0: 10 o'clock. 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
1: Yes, he wakes me up.
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It's Helen here. Why don't you join me tonight aboard the Love Train? From 11 p.m, I'll have a whole hour of love songs to help you wind down after another busy day. We've got some of the finest love songs around, from the 60s right the way through to today, all hand-picked for your listening pleasure. So, pour yourself a glass of something nice, tune in, and just kick back and relax. 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
4: Sky News Centre at 2. The Conservative leader, Kemi Badenoch, has accused Andy Burnham of unpicking a Brexit deal the UK signed with the EU. The Prime Minister told MPs yesterday a new agreement with the bloc could boost the British economy. He's using a summit next month in Brussels to push for closer ties with Europe. Former Chancellor Kwasi Kwarteng says it feels like the PM's giving the impression that Brexit was a mistake.
5: I think that the Prime Minister knew exactly what he was doing. He's essentially saying to Remainers, a lot of people have never been reconciled to that vote. And he's saying, you know, we've got to re-engage. We've got to reopen this.
4: Meanwhile, Andy Burnham also made his strongest claim yet that Iran is behind an alleged terror plot at RAF Fairford last month, over which seven people have been arrested. Two Iranian men were sanctioned by the British government. Security for politicians and the royal families to be urgently reviewed following the murder of Anne Widdecombe. The Home Secretary says police protection will be extended to political figures who aren't MPs. An independent review will examine whether security measures are effective and properly funded. Home Affairs Committee Chair Dame Karen Bradley suggested in the House of Commons it's not all about money.
6: I can't be alone in having had many colleagues over the years report to me instances where they've received threats and the police have simply not taken it seriously. It's only when those threats have been escalated up and further action has been taken that the police finally intervene.
4: Elsewhere, the City of Doncaster Council's launched an investigation into the death of a man at Yorkshire Wildlife Park. He died going into the tiger enclosure on Saturday. People are being urged to check whether their homes are at risk of flooding ahead of possible extreme weather this winter. A new government website will provide advice on how to prepare. And Coventry City are celebrating winning their first Premier League home game in 25 years. They got a 4-1 victory over Newcastle United. That's the latest. I'm Imani Rana.

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0: Now, I've asked you in today to discuss the promo for your show, because in the last couple of months, we've had some complaints.
1: Oh, dear.
0: That it's, well, how can I put this? It's too long.
1: Too long?
0: And so we want you to shorten it quite a bit. Perhaps you could come up with something now.
1: 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All from the last 50 years, not forgetting.
0: Stop. 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
0: Ah, almost there. Still could be a tinsy-winsy bit shorter.
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0: 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Wasn't difficult, was it?
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4: Sky News Centre at 3. The Prime Minister's confirmed he's heading to Brussels as he looks at ways of working more closely with the EU.
5: We should not turn our backs on this opportunity, yeah. Mr. Speaker. And I hope all sides of this House will get behind the government's efforts to land a positive outcome.
4: The UK-EU summit will take place on November 20th after being postponed because of Keir Starmer's resignation. Andy Burnham's been telling MPs some of the areas he's hoping to draw up new terms, including on food. The Conservative Party leader says he won't get a better deal than the one already negotiated. The PM also says it's highly likely an alleged terror plot last month at RAF Fairford was coordinated by Iran. Seven people who were arrested as part of the investigation have been released on bail. The Home Secretary is expanding support for political figures who aren't MPs, 3 months after Anne Widdecombe was killed. The Independent Review's looking at whether funding's being used effectively to protect people like politicians and royals. A 20-year-old's been charged with a public order offence after allegedly mocking the A66 crash that killed seven people. Bradley Aston's due in court in Wolverhampton later. Coventry City picked up their first Premier League home win in 25 years with a 4-1 victory over Newcastle United. Jack Radoni's early penalty, along with goals from Siddiqui Sharif, Ellis Sims and Stephen Mfuni, secured Frank Lampard's team the points.
6: We know we're going to have to suffer this season a lot in games, and there are periods where they have the ball and we have to understand it, that the level is what it is. But the work ethic of the boys, the belief, and then you get what you deserve, which is like great finishes. You know, we haven't quite had that sort of rubber to green so far this season, which might have helped us nick a couple more points than what we've even got.
4: The wins lifted Coventry out of the relegation zone, and US actor RJ Mitt has died aged 34. The TV star was best known for his role as the son of Walter White in the series Breaking Bad. That's the latest. I'm Imani Rana.

0: there's so much happening at the Devizes Conservative Club. On Saturday the 31st of October, Motown comes to Devizes as the Dreamettes perform. 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And don't forget the daytime disco on every third Wednesday of the month. 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

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We talk about the football, the rugby, the tennis, and also the local sport as well in and around Devizes. 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
5: 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Sky News Centre at 4. Cost of living pressures are expected to tighten on UK households as the International Monetary Fund warns of prices rising faster going into 2027. The Global Economics Body is forecasting a higher than expected rate of inflation of 3.3% this year. The IMF does expect higher UK economic growth in 2026, though. A British fashion designer is urging the Prime Minister to reopen a Brexit debate after he told MPs a new deal with the EU could boost the British economy. Andy Burnham told MPs yesterday he'll use a summit next month to push for closer ties with the bloc. The Conservative Party leader's accusing Mr Burnham of unpicking the agreement Britain signed. Fashion designer Paul Smith says Brexit was tough.
6: If you can imagine selling to Korea, all the paperwork that you needed about the sweater was made in Italy, but the yarn came from Scotland and the package came from somewhere else. Just the list of things you had to deal with was enormous.
5: Around 650 prisoners are expected to be released early from jails in England and Wales from today. It's the second wave of a new government scheme to tackle overcrowding. Less than half of parents are setting rules on who their children can talk to while gaming online, despite a report suggesting it's the biggest concern. Ofcom says 55% of youngsters play with people they haven't met off the internet. Coventry City are celebrating winning their first Premier League home game in 25 years. A 4-1 victory over Newcastle United lifts them out of the relegation zone. Newcastle remain 11th and boss Matthias Jeisler felt the scoreline doesn't show the story of the game.
7: We're frustrated, definitely. It's a feeling you don't want to have on a Monday evening after a match where you should win. We can just apologise for the fans that took the journey and they deserve a different result.
5: Composer Max Richter will receive the Ivor Novello Award for Innovation. It's all recognised him as his influence on contemporary music. That's the latest. I'm Imani Rana.

0: Perfect Harmony is the new book from Devizes author Sue McGregor. A moving novel of memory, music, and unexpected human connection. Fliss is a world-famous pianist, but after suffering amnesia following a traumatic road accident, an extraordinary friendship begins to change her life. This is Sue McGregor's third novel, exploring forgiveness, second chances, and how music has the power to bring people together in difficulty or sadness. 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

Good morning. It's me, David Hills. Yes, on a morning. Every Thursday now from 10 till 12, I will be here with you to keep you awake all the way through to lunchtime. Barnes has gotten you out of bed, hopefully. I'll keep you awake, as I said, until lunchtime. Intro Quiz will be here along with your requests and dedications and lots of good tunes. So join me on the morning show, 10 till 12. Good morning. I can't stop.

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It's Mike Linford here inviting you to join me every Thursday for the afternoon show. Lots of great music, up-to-date traffic reports, all the latest local, business and entertainment news. You can test your knowledge with the first line quiz. 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
5: Sky News Centre at 5. UK households are facing a steeper rise in inflation than previously expected, as conflict in the Middle East pushes up food and energy prices. That's according to the International Monetary Fund, which is forecasting consumer prices will have risen by 3.3% this year and stay higher for longer. However, the IMF does expect the UK economy will grow faster than expected in 2026. The Conservative leader, Kemi Badenoch, has accused Andy Burnham of unpicking a Brexit deal the UK signed with the EU. The Prime Minister told MPs yesterday a new agreement with the bloc could boost the British economy. Former Chancellor Kwasi Kwarteng says it feels like the PM's giving the impression that Brexit was a mistake.
6: I think that the Prime Minister knew exactly what he was doing. He's essentially saying to Remainers, a lot of people have never been reconciled to that vote, and he's saying, you know, we've got to re-engage, we've got to reopen this.
5: Police support for politicians who are not currently MPs will be expanded. The Home Secretary says there'll also be an investigation into how police handled an attempted break-in at Reform UK leader Nigel Farage's home. People are being urged to check whether their homes are at risk of flooding ahead of possible extreme weather this winter. A new government website provides advice on how to prepare. Coventry City picks up their first Premier League home win in 25 years with a 4-1 victory over Newcastle United. Jack Radoni's early penalty, along with goals from Siddiqui Sharif, Ellis Sims and Stephen Mfuni, secured Frank Lampard's team the points.
7: We know we're going to have to suffer this season a lot in games, and there are periods where they have the ball and we have to understand it, that the level is what it is. But the work ethic of the boys, the belief, and then you get what you deserve, which is like great finishes. You know, we haven't quite had that sort of rubber to green so far this season, which might have helped us nick a couple more points than what we've even got.
5: The win has lifted Coventry out of the relegation zone. And US actor RJ Mitty has died, aged 34. The TV star was known for his role in Breaking Bad. That's the latest. I'm Imani Rana.

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0: Hello, it's Jonesy here. We're making some changes at the Early Late Show as we move into another season. Question Mark returns. This is where I give you a pop music answer. You've just got to guess the question. Simple. Watch That Hammer. Also, we've got After 880s, Al Weber's Request Slot, Guest of the Week, of course, The Devices Diary, The End of Show Smoochie. Oh, and Glovebox Classics returns to its normal format. Be careful. That's the Early Late Show, Thursday, 7 p.m, with myself, Mark Jones. 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
5: Sky News Centre at 6. Cost of living pressures are expected to worsen for UK households as inflation stays higher for longer. The International Monetary Fund forecasts prices will rise by 3.3% this year, with the conflict in the Middle East pushing up food and energy costs. It has upgraded its growth forecast for 2026. Silvana Tenreiro from the IMF says the UK needs to focus on reducing overspend.
6: The UK has already started the consolidation path. Fiscal consolidation is on that trajectory, and the message for the UK is just simply stay the course and continue on that trajectory.
5: Security arrangements for high-profile public figures, including politicians and royals, will be reviewed urgently following the killing of Anne Widdecombe. The Home Secretary's also announced police support will be expanded to include leaders of parties who aren't MPs. Parents' biggest online gaming concern is children talking to strangers. That's ahead of worries about bullying or access to inappropriate content, according to a report by regulator Ofcom. Breaking Bad actor and disability rights advocate RJ Mitty has died. He was 34. In sport, Coventry City are celebrating winning their first Premier League home game in 25 years. The 4-1 victory over Newcastle United lifts them out of the relegation zone. Newcastle missed the chance to move into the top four. Boss Matthias Jeisler felt the scoreline doesn't show the story of the game.
7: We're frustrated, definitely. It's a feeling you don't want to have on a Monday evening after a match where you should win. We can just apologise for the fans that took the journey and they deserve a different result.
5: And a new tool's launching, allowing dog owners to prepare their pets for the upcoming fireworks season. They'll have access to a national fireworks archive with the aim of helping animals get used to the sound. That's the latest.

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0: Hey, it's Barnsley. I like Barnsley. I've been listening to him on the radio for years, but I don't want to hear new songs today. If only I had a time machine, I could go back and hear all those songs I used to listen to years ago again.
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2: You realise that what I'm about to do is going to be appallingly dangerous.
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2: 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You see this? 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That's critical to a billionth part of a nanosecond. You see?
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0: 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I'm not too sure about these platform shoes I'm wearing. And the flares don't look very good either. Hang on a minute. That was Barnsley. How long time have I been on the radio?
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2: 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A moving novel of memory, music and unexpected human connection. Fliss is a world-famous pianist, but after suffering amnesia following a traumatic road accident, an extraordinary friendship begins to change her life. This is Sue McGregor's third novel, exploring forgiveness, second chances, and how music has the power to bring people together in difficulty or sadness. Pick up your copy of Perfect Harmony today from Devizes Books in Sidmouth Street.

0: and 10 o'clock. As always, our Mystery Hour this morning returns between 9 and 10. Hits and headlines from the year gone by.
1: Yes, he wakes me up.
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5: From the Sky News Centre at 7. The UK economy is predicted to grow faster than expected this year, but households will continue to face high inflation. The International Monetary Fund says prices will go up by 3.3%, mostly due to the ongoing war in the Middle East. Security for politicians and the royal family will be urgently reviewed following the murder of Anne Widdecombe. The Home Secretary says police protection will be extended to political figures who aren't MPs. An independent review will examine whether security measures are effective and properly funded. Home Affairs Committee Chair Dame Karen Bradley suggested in the House of Commons it's not all about money.
6: I can't be alone in having had many colleagues over the years report to me instances where they've received threats and the police have simply not taken it seriously. It's only when those threats have been escalated up and further action has been taken that the police finally intervene.
5: Around 650 more offenders will begin leaving jails early in England and Wales today. This group will include inmates who'd been serving up to 2.5 years for their crimes. One prisoner who was let out at the start of the month says he's just happy to be released a bit earlier.
7: How are you going to celebrate freedom?
8: Have a beer and get a fry up.
7: You got somewhere to live?
8: I'll have to go probation first. Hopefully they'll arrange somewhere.
7: How are you feeling about the prospect of like reoffending? Do you feel like a bit rehabilitated?
8: I don't plan on reoffending.
5: Ministers insist those on licence will face the toughest ever restrictions. Coventry City are celebrating their first Premier League win in 25 years after beating Newcastle 4-1 last night. The result means Frank Lampard's side are out of the relegation zone. And Scotland fans will be able to drink alcohol in the stands of a home international for the first time in 4 decades tonight. A trial's taking place for the Women's World Cup playoff against the Czech Republic in Paisley. That's the latest from Sky News. I'm Kat Suave.
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Well, a very good morning to you and welcome to the Breakfast Show here on Fantasy Radio. Mike Linford sitting in for Mark Barnes. Tuesday, October the 13th, 6 minutes past seven. Big thank you to Tom Dawson for getting us safely through the

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2: Cloudy start to the day. Few sunny spells later, feeling less humid than yesterday, but still warm in the sunshine. Strong winds at times, but maximum temperature at 20 degrees. Tonight, winds will ease throughout the evening for a calm night and a long clear spells. Feeling chilly with temperatures falling to single digits. Minimum temperatures 7 degrees. Tomorrow, we will have winds will strengthen again for a breezy day. Long sunny spells in the morning. More limited in the afternoon. Another mild day, maximum temperature 18 degrees. Looking further ahead, it's going to be breezy on Thursday with increasing cloud. Rain overnight into Friday, but becoming dry with sunny spells during the day. Cooler on Saturday with light winds and more sunny spells.
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2: Have a first look at the traffic sensors this Tuesday, October the 13th, here in Devizes. Nothing much to report, I'm pleased to say. All running smoothly on Dunkirk Hill and Bath Road in both directions. Northgate Street, New Park Street, Gaines Lane, going out of town and inbound on London Road, all looking good. Slight delays at the top of London Road where the junction with Windsor Drive, but nothing too much to worry about. Nursed Road looking good, as is Potton Road. Nothing to report on Southbourne Road either, all running very smoothly, which is good news. Looking further afield again, what can I say? A good journey to be had for most of us. On the trains, no reported delays or cancellations from Pusey. Westbury, the 752 to Swindon has been cancelled. This will have a knock-on effect as it stops at Swindon, so that means the 819. To Swindon has also been cancelled.

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2: It's just coming up to 23 minutes past seven. Here is Joe Rawson with the latest sports news.
3: Coventry City picked up their first Premier League home win in 25 years with a 4-1 victory over Newcastle United. Jack Rodoni's early penalty, along with goals from Siddiqui Sharif, Ellis Sims and Stephen Mufuni, secured Frank Lampard's team the victory.
4: We know we're going to have to suffer this season a lot in games, and there are periods where they have the ball and we have to understand it, that the level is what it is. But the work ethic of the boys, the belief, and then you get what you deserve, which is like great finishes. You know, we haven't quite had that sort of rubber to green so far this season, which might have helped us nick a couple more points than what we've even got.
3: The win has lifted Coventry out of the relegation zone, while Newcastle are 11th. Manchester United boss Michael Carrick says overcoming difficult moments is part of football. They're enduring their worst start to a season in 40 years. Carrick's side face Atletico Madrid in the Champions League tonight, and he insists his players are embracing the challenge of turning their form around.
5: Got to be times when it's a bit of a struggle, but to get to anywhere, you know, you've got to be able to do something difficult. And if you can't do something difficult and get through it, then you're not going to succeed. And that's where we've had a bit of a spell at the moment. But I've got the utmost confidence in the boys that we can win games and win a lot of games.
3: Scotland fans will be able to drink alcohol in the stands at a home football international for the first time in more than 40 years tonight. A trial is taking place for the Women's World Cup.

0: Saracens say a further incident at the weekend has led the Premiership club to take action. And Matt Richardson has been withdrawn from Great Britain's squad for this week's World Track Cycling Championships in Shanghai. British Cycling confirmed the Olympic medalist's removal, but did not give a reason. Amid reports, he is being investigated for alleged misconduct. The 27-year-old had been expected to challenge for medals.
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2: Thank you very much indeed, Joe.

Just coming up to 7:30, here are some top stories. More than 150 clinicians, including GPs and speech therapists, are warning of a crisis in children's health linked to screen use in classrooms. In an open letter to the education and health secretaries, they say around 1 million pupils are spending nearly every lesson on

gadgets. UK households are set to face a sharper rise in inflation than previously forecast, which will stay higher for longer. But the International Monetary Fund does say the economy will grow faster than expected this year before slowing. A second wave of early prisoner releases is underway. The move is designed to ease the overcrowding crisis in England and Wales. The parent company of several UK fashion brands has been hit by a cyber attack. TFG London's assessing whether personal data has been compromised. Breaking Bad actor RJ Mitty has died. The disability rights campaigner was 34.

0: Stevie Nicks with Edge of 17. Let's have a look at some local news. Lloyds Bank is due to close its devices branch within days as it prepares to remove its facilities. If you head on over to fantasyradio.co.uk and look for the local news section, you can also find out how a major power cut hit over 1,000 people in Wiltshire. Also, Wiltshire Council has raised concerns over plans to turn a fire-damaged estate into a 50-bedroom boutique hotel. Well, a very good morning to you if you've just tuned in and you're thinking to yourself, that's not Mark Barnes. No, it's Mike Linford. I'm here on The Breakfast Show all this week with you until 10. And about this time every day, we do this little riddle thing. To take part, you can either text or WhatsApp me, 07520 61 91 81. 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So are you ready? You will never see me again. What am I? You will never see me again. What am I? 07520 61 91 81 is the number to text or WhatsApp me. 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You will never see me again. What am I? Good luck.
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Well, a very good morning to Torbin Six. Torbin Six, you were first in with the correct answer, so well done to you. Lawrence, you're really close. It's not the present moment. You will never see me again. What am I? Get in touch the usual ways.

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2: Have another quick look at the traffic sensors in and around town, how things have changed. Traffic looking very busy now on Bath Road coming into town. Slight delays at the top of Dunkirk Hill where it joins the main track. Running fairly smoothly in both directions in Northgate Street. New Park Street, very busy going towards Gaines Lane. The Nursery, expect delays in that area. London Road looking extremely busy in both directions at this time of day. South Broom Road, quite busy, especially around about the entrance to Devizes School. Potton Road, that's not looking too bad. Slight delays coming in town though, round about where the Southgate Public House is. Nursted Road all running smoothly. Looking further out, Semington roundabout, that's looking busy now in all directions. West Ashton all running smoothly. Melksham Bypass, that is looking very busy at this time of day. On the trains, no reported delays or cancellations from Pusey. 819 Swindon from Chippingham has been cancelled, as has the 752 Swindon from Westbury.

9 minutes to 8. Let's have a quick look at the front page of the daily newspapers today. The Guardian leads with the Prime Minister, Andy Burnham, declaring Britain's relationship with the EU is not good enough, as he promises serious dialogue. The Eye also leads on this, with Burnham telling MPs a deal is on the table as he attacks what he calls Brexit damage. On the Express's front page, in reference to the possibility of closer ties with the EU, Reform's Nigel Farage says we didn't fight to break free, just to crawl back on our hands and knees. The Mail also leads with this criticism as Nigel Farage brands the MP outrageous. While the Mirror leads with the outrage provoked by Reform's Robert Jenrick saying the party would order Royal Marines to use lethal force against migrants. The Metro has NATO's top general warning President Putin that the West is ready to fight and win a war with Russia. The Financial Times features President Zelensky's claim Putin broke Trump's energy ceasefire. Meanwhile, the Times calls from experts to cut screen time in class for the sake of pupils' health, blaming devices for stunting growth.

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4: Sky News Centre at 8. More than 150 clinicians have written to ministers warning of a crisis in children's physical and developmental health linked to screen-based learning. The group, including GPs, paediatricians and speech therapists, claim around 1 million pupils spend nearly every lesson on gadgets. They argue the number of short-sighted children has more than doubled since the 1960s. Here's Graham Stothard.
5: They're talking about things in school like laptops, tablets, interactive whiteboards, headphones, what's known as EdTech, and they say that £900 million a year is spent on this educational tech in English schools and that there is nearly no oversight of its potential ill effect.
4: UK households are set to face a sharper rise in inflation than previously forecast, which will stay higher for longer. But the International Monetary Fund does say the economy will grow faster than expected this year before slowing. A second wave of early prisoner releases is underway. The move's designed to ease the overcrowding crisis in England and Wales. The parent company of several UK fashion brands has been hit by a cyber attack. TFG London's assessing whether personal data has been compromised. Coventry have climbed out of the relegation zone after a thumping 4-1 win over Newcastle. It's their first Premier League home victory in 25 years and a second successive win after beating Nottingham Forest away before the international break. Boss Frank Lampard says the changes he made following four straight defeats are having an impact.
6: So lots of little solutions to problems to try and get the team looking like they look like tonight. It's not a simple process. So when it does go well, and it doesn't always, it's harder when it doesn't. But you get an incredible feeling for it. And this football club, We're pretty unique in this league this year because of our story of 25 years.
4: And Breaking Bad star Bryan Cranston's paid tribute to his on-screen son RJ Mitty, who's died at the age of 34. The actor and disability rights campaigner played Walter White Jr. in the Emmy-winning series. That's the latest. I'm Kat Suave.
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2: It's going to be a breezy day today, feeling less humid than yesterday, but still warm in any sunshine. Strong winds at times, maximum temperature 20 degrees. Tonight, winds will ease throughout the evening for a calm night with long clear spells, feeling chilly with temperatures falling to single digits, minimum temperature 7 degrees. Tomorrow, winds will strengthen again for a breezy day. Long sunny spells in the morning, but more limited in the afternoon. It's going to be another mild day with a maximum temperature of 18 degrees. Looking further ahead, Thursday to Saturday, breezy on Thursday with increasing cloud. Rain overnight into Friday, becoming dry with sunny spells during the day. It's going to be cooler on Saturday with light winds and sunny spells.
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2: Have another quick look at the traffic sensors in and around town. Things have quietened down slightly on Bath Road inbound and outbound. No reported delays on Dunkirk Hill. All running smoothly down through the nursery into Northgate Street. Fairly busy in New Park Street in both directions, but nothing too much to worry about. Gaines Lane looking very busy. Escort Street, traffic's backing out now to try and get out of town, going towards London Road. London Road is very busy in both directions. As is Nursted Road. South Moon Road looking very busy, especially around about the entrance to Devizes Court and the Leisure Centre. Traffic backing right the way back to Potton Road. Looking further afield, Semington Roundabout all running smoothly now at this time of day, which is good news. Fairly busy round the West Ashton area, as is the Melksham Bypass. No reported delays on the trains from Pusey or Westbury. 819 Swindon from Chippingham has been cancelled.

Jackie Graham here on Fantasies Radio with Round and Around. Well, a very good morning. If you just tuned in, Mike Linford here on The Breakfast Show, sitting in for Mark Barnes all this week. It's coming up to 13 minutes past 8, and we've been playing this little riddle thing this morning. So far on our list, we have Torbin 6, Lawrence, Steve, Val and Jan. Lawrence, you are so close, it's unbelievable. Keep trying. You will never see me again. What am I? If you know the answer to that, you can text or WhatsApp me 07520 61 91 81. Don't forget, pop your name on it for me, please. Or you could send me an email. 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You will never see me again. What am I? Good luck.

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2: Well, there's warnings ahead of this month's budget and fewer apprenticeships are on offer. Kat Suave is here now with the morning's business news.
3: Cost of living pressures are expected to tighten on UK households as the International Monetary Fund warns of prices rising faster going into 2027. The global economics body is forecasting a higher than expected rate of inflation of 3.3% this year. The IMF does expect higher UK economic growth in 2026, though, before slowing. The Chancellor's financial buffer for tax cuts and spending is expected to halve to £12 billion at this month's budget. The Resolution Foundation says the conflict in the Middle East has pushed up borrowing costs. It's calling for targeted help for struggling families. A survey suggests rising labour costs are threatening job opportunities for young people. According to a CBI poll, more than half of firms are offering fewer apprenticeships due to wider cost pressures. And retail sales growth was sluggish last month as households were more cautious when it came to spending. Figures from the British Retail Consortium and KPMG suggest they increased by 1.3% year on year last month, a fall of 2.3% on last September.
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Dua Lipa, Be The One here on Fantasy Radio, 27 minutes past 8. We're playing this riddle thing. So far on the list we have Torbin 6, Lawrence, Steve, Val, Jan, Lynn and Sylvia's just been in touch with me at the studio. She's got it right as well. You will never see me again. What am I? If you know the answer to that, or you want to have a go, 07520 61 91 81 is the number to text or WhatsApp me. Or you can send me an email. 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You will never see me again. What am I? Good luck.

Top stories at 8:31. More than 150 clinicians have written to the government warning that classroom screens are harming children's health. They argue insufficient scrutiny of so-called ed tech is seriously safeguarding concerns. UK households are facing a steeper rise in inflation than previously expected as the Middle East conflict pushes up food and energy prices. The International Monetary Fund has revised up this year's growth forecast. Though police support will be given to party leaders who aren't MPs, the Home Secretary announced a review for high profile public figures in the wake of Anne Widdecombe's killing. The actor RJ Mitty, best known for playing Walter White Jr. in Breaking Bad, has died. The 34-year-old who suffered from cerebral palsy was also a respected disabled rights campaigner.

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2: More about the death of Breaking Bad star and young Brits give their thoughts on AI in film. Amani Rana is here now with the morning showbiz news.
3: US actor RJ Mitty has died aged 34. The TV star was best known for his role as the son of drug kingpin Walter White in the series Breaking Bad. He was diagnosed with cerebral palsy as a child and had served as an ambassador for several disability organisations. Gwyneth Strong says she received so many letters from women after her Only Fools and Horses character suffered a miscarriage. The actress praised writer John Sullivan for tackling the subject in the sitcom back in 1996. She's been speaking in the lead-up to a new archive special marking 45 years of the comedy. Nearly half of young British people say they're less likely to watch a film or TV programme if AI's played a big part in its production. That's despite the same amount, 46%, telling a British Council survey they believe the technology improves the overall quality. Its director of film, Bryony Hanson, admits she expected more enthusiasm.
4: Young people aren't rejecting AI. They're not being sort of ridiculous. But what they are doing is kind of setting conditions for it. They want to keep humans like properly in creative control, and they want us to tell them when it's being used.
3: And composer Max Richter will receive the Ivor Novello Award for Innovation, recognising his influence on contemporary music. His film scores include the Oscar-nominated Hamlet, alongside Mary, Queen of Scots, and Ad Astra. He'll collect the award at a ceremony in London next month.
2: Fantasy Radio. Thank you very much, Amani. Well, if you've been playing along with today's riddle, I asked you, you will never see me again. What am I? So well done to Torbin Six, Lawrence, Steve, Val, Jan, Lynn, Sylvia, Joanne, Tina, Keith. I'm going to give that one to you because you are so close. The answer? Yesterday.

0: there's so much happening at the Devizes Conservative Club. 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
2: Final look at the traffic sensors in and around town. All running quite smoothly at the moment. There's no reported delays on Bath Road or Dunkirk Hill. Fast flowing traffic going down through New Park Street all the way around. Slight build up in Gaines Lane going into Escort Street, but nothing too much to worry about. Traffic fairly busy on the London Road in both directions, but again, no sort of extreme delays. All running smoothly on Nursted Road, Southam Road and Potton Road. Things have quietened down now around Semington roundabout area. West Ashton still looking quite busy, as is the Melksham bypass. Going over to the trains, there's no reported delays or cancellations from Pusey or Westbury. Chippingham Station, the 9:31 London Paddington, is running approximately 30 minutes late.

Something brand new there from the Shires called Bonfire Song. I liked that one. So from something brand new, we're going right back to the 1960s now. Remember Donovan? Yeah, of course you do.

Sunshine Superman here on Fantasy Radio by Donovan. What a hit that was back in the 60s. Well, if it's your birthday today, many happy returns of the day from all of us here at Fantasy Radio. Do you have a little look and see what happened on this day? Back in history. Well, on this day in 1884, Greenwich was adapted as the universal time meridian of longitude from which standard time throughout the world are calculated. This is why we say Greenwich Mean Time. On this day in 1905, Emmeline Pankhurst held the first women's suffragette meeting in London. 1924, on this day, the first political speech on British radio was broadcast when the Labour Party's leader, Ramsay MacDonald, gave an election broadcast. 1927, on this day, Britain's first ever veteran car rally took place in London. On this day in 1954, British runner Chris Chataway broke the 5,000 metres world record by 5 seconds. In what was described as one of the most remarkable races seen on a British track. 1963, on this day, the Beatles made their debut on ITV's Sunday Night at the London Palladium, topping the bill. Afterwards, the term Beatlemania was coined. On this day in 1965, The Who recorded My Generation at Pye Studios in London. 1978, on this day, Mickey Mouse was awarded a star on the Hollywood Boulevard's Walk of Fame.

I'll give a little warning now if you're having a late breakfast. But on this day in the year 2000, the Daily Mirror reported that Toni Braxton pulled out of the US MOBO Awards after one of her breast implants exploded. There was an image. And on this day in 2002, George from Rainbow was attacked and punched in the face during a stage show by a drunken member of the audience. And on this day in 2004, a national drive to improve the standard of school toilets began. 4 minutes to 9. Taking us up to the news, here's Harry Styles.

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5: Sky News Centre at 9. There's a warning using screens at school could be harming children's health and development. More than 150 experts have written an open letter calling for more checks on the use of devices in classrooms. They claim pupils are missing out on having proper conversations, while others could be damaging their eyesight. Dr. Becky Foljambe is the founder of Health Professionals for Safer Screens.
6: EdTech must be proven as beneficial for their education, which of course has knock-ons to their well-being, attainment and later flourishing in life. But it also must not harm their health. When we know that we have traditional methods that are less harmful to their health, like reading from a book.
5: Economists are warning we'll be facing steeper price rises as the conflict in the Middle East continues to push costs higher. The International Monetary Fund forecasts a 3.3% hike in 2026, but it also predicts the UK economy will grow faster than expected. Helen Miller from the Institute for Fiscal Studies says the government has a tough task ahead.
7: The IMF today is, you know, raising the warning flag about high levels of debt, high levels of borrowing. The UK actually looks like it's going to get borrowing down on its plans faster than other economies. But what matters is not just that it pencils that in, but it can actually deliver when the time comes.
5: The zoo at the centre of Saturday's fatal tiger attack is closed for a third full day. Yorkshire Wildlife Park says it's continuing to work with authorities. Police support will be given to party leaders who aren't MPs. The Home Secretary's announced a review for high-profile public figures in the wake of Anne Widdecombe's killing. The actor RJ Mitty, best known for playing Walter White Jr. in Breaking Bad, has died. The 34-year-old, who suffered from cerebral palsy, was also a respected disabled rights campaigner. And in football, Coventry is celebrating their first Premier League home win in 25 years. They thumped Newcastle 4-1 last night. That's the latest. I'm Kat Suave.
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2: Outbreaks of rain sweeping through the region. It's feeling less humid than yesterday. Strong winds at times with a maximum temperature of 20 degrees. Tonight, winds will ease throughout the evening for a calm night with long clear spells. Feeling chilly with temperatures falling to single digits. Minimum temperature 7 degrees. Tomorrow, we can expect the winds will strengthen again for a breezy day. Long sunny spells in the morning, more limited in the afternoon. Another mild day with a maximum temperature of 18 degrees. Looking further ahead, Thursday to Saturday, breezy on Thursday with increasing cloud. Rain overnight into Friday, but becoming dry with sunny spells during the day. It's going to feel cooler on Saturday with light winds and sunny spells.
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dub star, not so manic now, here on Fantasy Radio, 11 minutes past 9. A very good morning if you just tuned in. Mike Linford here, sitting in for Mark Barnes today and the rest of the week on The Breakfast Show. So you've probably guessed already, there's no mystery here, but we have got these three music-related questions. And at the end of the week, the person with the most correct answers... Yep, hold your breath in excitement. You get a Fantasy Radio mug. All you have to do to take part is either call me on 730555. You can text or WhatsApp me or answer 07520619181. Don't forget, pop your name on it for me, please. Or you can send me an email. 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So are you ready? Here are today's three questions. Question one. Which British pop act won the Eurovision Song Contest in 1981? Which British pop act won the Eurovision Song Contest in 1981? Question two. Who is the elder of the Oasis brothers? Is it Noel or Liam? Who is the older of the Oasis brothers, Noel or Liam? And question three. Name the British artist that was the first to have entered the USA album charts at number one. Oh, that one's a bit tricky. Name the British artist that was the first to have entered the USA album charts at number one. Well, if you know the answer to one, two, or three of those questions, give me a call, 730555. Or you can text or WhatsApp me, 07520619181. Don't forget, pop your name on it for me, please. Or you can send me an email. 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So very quickly, one more time, which British pop act won the Eurovision Song Contest in 1981? Who is the elder of the former Oasis brothers, Noel and Liam Gallagher? And name the British artist that was the first to have entered the USA album charts at number one.

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So we're playing these three music related questions. Tina came in quick as a flash with three correct answers, closely followed by Joanne, Lynn, Elaine and Paul, two out of three.

Savage Garden here on Fantasy Radio, 27 minutes past 9, and we're playing these three music-related pop questions. To take part, you can call me, 730-555. 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Don't forget, pop your name on it for me, please. Or you can send me an email. 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So far, Tina came in with 3 out of 3, closely followed by Joanne. Keep trying, Joanne. Lynn, you're almost there. Elaine and Paul, well done to both of you. You only need one more correct answer. Sylvia, how do you do it? 3 out of 3. So the questions. Which British pop act won the Eurovision Song Contest in 1981? Question 2. Who is the elder of the Oasis brothers, Noel or Liam? Question 3. This is the one that most people are struggling with. Name the British artist that was the first to have entered the USA album charts at number 1. That is a bit tricky. One more time. Which British pop act won the Eurovision Song Contest in 1981? Question 2. Who is the older of the Oasis brothers, Noel or Liam? And question 3. Name the British artist that was the first to have entered the USA album charts at number 1. Those important numbers, one more time. 730-555, that's if you want to speak to me. If you don't, you can text or WhatsApp me, 07520-619181. Don't forget, pop your name on it. Thank you. Or you can send me an email. 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Good luck.

What can I say? Lynn. 3 out of 3. Joanne. You got there in the end. Well done.

It's Helen here. Why don't you join me tonight aboard the Love Train? From 11 p.m, I'll have a whole hour of love songs to help you wind down after another busy day. We've got some of the finest love songs around, from the 60s right the way through to today, all hand-picked for your listening pleasure. So, pour yourself a glass of something nice, tune in, and just kick back and relax. 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
2: Two more tunes for me. First of all, we need to know the answers to the music-related question. So the answer to question one was Bucks Fizz. The answer to question two, Noel Gallagher. And the answer to question three, this is the one that a lot of people struggled with. It was Elton John. And it was his 1975 album, Captain Fantastic and the Brown Dirty Cowboy. Steady. So well done to Torbin Six, Lawrence, Steve, Val, Jan, Lynn, Sylvia, Joanne, Tina, Keith, Elaine, Paul and Angie. Some of you took part in the quiz, but the rest of you, thanks for taking part in this morning's breakfast show. Coming up after the news, it's the legend that is Paul Sison. He's taking you through until 12 when Emma Sison takes over with today's packed lunch. Neil in the studio from 5. With Tuesday's Drive Time Show. I shall be back tomorrow from 7 a.m. serving up Wednesday's breakfast, so I hope you can join me then. Thanks for your company today.

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6: From the Sky News Centre at 10, health experts are demanding more checks on the use of screens in schools. More than 150 clinicians have written to the government saying children's well-being and development could be affected by devices in classrooms. Cost of living pressures are expected to worsen for UK households as inflation stays higher for longer. The International Monetary Fund forecasts prices will rise by 3.3% this year. Silvana Tenreiro from the IMF says the UK needs to focus on reducing overspend.
7: The UK has already started the consolidation path, fiscal consolidation. It is on that trajectory. And the message for the UK is just simply stay the course and continue on that trajectory.
6: Yorkshire Wildlife Parks confirmed it'll remain closed after a fatal tiger attack on Saturday. It's emerged the man who died in the enclosure was visiting the attraction in Doncaster alone. Another 650 prisoners are being released early from today to ease overcrowding in England and Wales. Ministers insist those being freed on licence will face the toughest ever restrictions. Medical help for a woman who survived two lethal injections was delayed due to confusion among emergency responders and prison officials. Convicted murderer Krista Pike was due to be executed in Tennessee last month. 911 calls between ambulance crews and the jail suggest she wasn't immediately given care after she was found to still be alive.
8: We got a call about a failed execution at you guys' facility, and we just calling to verify.
9: I'm being told that nobody from our facility called you, so there's not really anything to speak of at the moment.
6: Pike had to wait 30 minutes before the call for help was considered legitimate. And the parent company of several UK fashion brands has been hit by a cyber attack. TFG London's assessing whether personal data has been compromised. That's the latest. I'm Kat Suave.
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12: Paul Sysom, right? Oh, not off.
10: Good morning. Many thanks to Mike. Marvellous. Scissor Sisters, go on then.

0: Is he stopped? Yes, good. Scissor Sisters and I Don't Feel Like Dancing. Ah. Now, you saying that, there's this tall, gorgeous Australian called Delta, who also doesn't feel like dancing either. Poor love, she's injured a rib. So, get well soon. Get back to strength, Delta Goodrum. Fast. Not that you can tell that I watch that certain programme on a Saturday evening. What can you say, you know? Me mate does the voice. It's all good, isn't it? Talking of gorgeous people, not me. Don't stop looking at the radio like that and pulling faces. The gorgeous Mike and the entourage. Yes. And I have the same issues with Mavis. So, yes, she's. I tried and Mavis said, no, you can't have a cup of tea. So I then pushed it, dear listener, and said, any chance of a bacon sandwich? No, I was told to forcibly remove myself from the room. So it was a no. So Mike has similar issues. Because I said, how did you get on? And it was, didn't even offer me a cup of tea, huh?
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0: Well, after any showers clear us and heavy rain disappears, I got drenched walking in here earlier. It should be a sunny, breezy day. However, the temperature could get as high as 20 Celsius today, the 13th of October. Yeah, not bad, is it? Tonight, the wind's easing through this evening, a calm night. Long clear spells, feeling chilly. Temperatures no lower than 7 Celsius for Monday night. Tomorrow, wind strengthening, a breezy day. Sunny spells in the morning, limited tomorrow afternoon. Another mild day, though. Top temperature for tomorrow of 18 Celsius. And then towards the weekend, breezy on Thursday with an increasing amount of cloud. Rain overnight Friday, but then becoming dry and sunny through Friday, Saturday and Sunday. Light winds, but because of that, we could see quite low temperatures overnight. Could get as low as 4 degrees overnight over the weekend. And by day, could be no warmer than 14. Which, to be honest, is more or less where it should be at this time of year. So we're being a bit spoilt at the moment. There we are. And that's how it goes. 97 FM, Fantasy Radio. Natalie and Bluelia, this is. And just drive. Well, off you go then. There's a steering wheel. Firm.

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1: Oh, not off.
2: Oh, yeah, Shibley here after the news at 12 with your beautifully presented Pat Lunch. Of course, it depends what you've got in yours, yes? Me, nothing. Didn't bring anything with me. Yes, one of those mornings where you just think, oh. However, the chrome dome's going to suffer because the sun's coming out. Chrome dome on top of head, not much hair. Headphones protecting head. Big, gorgeous window above my head. Blue sky, beautiful. Can't grumble, can we, for the 13th of October? Thing is, right, the theory. Everybody says, are we going to pay for it because we had all that gorgeous hot, if a trifle too warm, weather or not? Or is it just going to be a damp, miserable, mild winter? That said, I scared the Mike Linford entourage when I arrived because I'd stand away from your radio at this point. Ready? Especially you, Dino Slippers, because you'll be chucking stuff at the speaker. I'm in shorts and a T-shirt. Yeah, I know. I scared a few people on my way into the building. So hence I said stand away from the radio. Yeah. Lovely to see Mike. So it was wonderful. And the entourage. And all the fashionista accessories. I wonder how many changes of costume he had. I didn't think to ask him. Now, the thing was, would that have been, as he was on for what, 7 to 8, 8 to 9, 9 to 10, is that 3 changes of costume, Michael? Yes? 3 changes of costume. Ah, but of course, Mike being the gorgeous Mike that he is, he doesn't need to go into makeup for 3 hours like me. And even when you walk out of makeup 3 hours later, it's made absolutely no difference at all. It was great to see you, Mike. Back tomorrow on your wireless from 7 in the morning. The Ramones, this is though, and Baby, I Love You, of course.

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1: Ramones, that was, and Baby, I Love You. Well, of course, we're your friend in wireless. Come on. Staying with the 80s, though, this from Culture Club, Church of the Poisoned Mind. Oh.

0: red record labelled record in the folder in the said shelf at home. I remember that as if it was the other week. Early 1980s for Culture Club and Church of the Poisoned Mind. Marvellous. Right, in case you're wondering, welcome along to Fantasy Radio, local radio for Devizes of Mid-Wiltshire, live from our studios in the heart of Devizes, broadcasting on 97FM, DAB digital radio across Mid and West Wiltshire. You are very welcome along. Great to have you there, wherever you are, across this fair county of ours, and beyond. If you're listening on the Radio Player app or on one of those clever smart speaker things, or however you are listening, the little battery radio in the kitchen, the hi-fi in the living room, yes, the smart speaker in the bar, the radio in the restaurant, doesn't matter, welcome along. If you're working in one of our many shops, stores, charity stores here in town, good morning to you. How's it going? How's Tuesday? The sun has come out, after all. Normally when I'm in here, there's a big black cloud over me yet, but say no more. 28 minutes to 11, time for this.
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0: Right, taking place today and tomorrow between 10.30 in the morning until 1 o'clock. And then 1.30 until 4, today and tomorrow, in the Yeoman Suite in the Corn Exchange, Devizes Outdoor Celebratory Arts presents their Willow Workshop. Now, it's run by Sarah Jane Weave, who's literally just over there from where I am, and you'll be creating willow elements to transform the Britox, yes, for the Docker Festival of Discovery. Now, the event is free. However, you need to book your place in advance through Ticket Source, okay? Taking place today and tomorrow here in the Corn Exchange. That's the Docker Willow Workshop. Today, 13th of October, it is already. A soup and savoury lunch is being served in Wharton and Marston Village Hall. It's from 12 noon until 2. It's being provided by the trustees of the hall, and there's a suggested minimum donation of £5 per head. Now, for that, there'll be soup, savouries, cheeses, plus tea or coffee. That's today at the Wharton and Marston Village Hall, from 12 till 2 today. It's being provided by the trustees of the hall. Okay, just go along, £5 per head minimum donation. Finally, as well, taking place tomorrow, the 14th of October, an open day for the Reception 2027 intake. It's taking place between 9 and 10 tomorrow morning on Wednesday at the Urchmont Church of England Primary School in Cuckoo Corner. Now, at 9, the head teacher will take you on a tour of the school. And then at 9:30, the reception teacher will give a presentation and take your questions. If you want to go along, please email the school office in advance, schoolofficeurchmont.equamead.org. They would be delighted to welcome you to the school. All right, so if you've got youngsters who are going to be starting school in 2027 and you're in that area and you fall in the school's catchment area, if you want to go along, there's the details there. And if you didn't catch what I've just mentioned of those three events, if you go to devizesdiary.com, there's also a link to it within the Fantasy Radio website, and all those details are there. In the same instance, if you are a local organisation here in Devizes and Mid-Wiltshire and you've got an up-and-coming event and you'd like us and my colleagues to talk about it here at Fantasy Radio, get in touch. We'll do that for you. Nick and the team will sort the diary entry out. And the wonderful thing is, it's free.

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0: I am yet to get the brand new album, however I will be. U2 and Street of Dreams, still sounding fabulous. Say no more. Yeah. Now, James has been in touch. I wonder how many bacon sandwiches he's got this morning. And said, any chance of some Genesis, please, Sizen? Yeah, not a problem. We can do that. Good morning to Laura. Busy working there. Pile of paperwork. Hope you have a very large, suitable cup of coffee, Laura. Yes, good night. And also to Kaylee. Put that over, Dan. Behave. Listening in this morning. Yeah. I thought I'd just wave at the microphone and say hello to all of you. And to you too, of course. My other listener over there, look. If you want to get in touch this morning, I'm here till 12. You don't have to. You can just sit back, listen along to the music like me. We're just listening along together. It doesn't matter. But if you want to, you can. Best way is by text or WhatsApp. 07520 619181. Okay. You can email us through the Fantasy Radio website. 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Or you can, when I can get to the phone, give us a bell on 730555. But the traumatic version is you have to talk to me. Sorry about that. Love to hear from you. As always, it's always good because you sit here in this little studio and you're cut off from the rest of the world. My wife and daughter would say that's probably not a bad thing, to be honest.
1: Ah, Mr. Underwood, good to see you. Do have a seat.
2: Thanks.
1: Now, I've asked you in today to discuss the promo for your show because in the last couple of months, we've had some complaints.
2: Oh, dear.
1: That it's, well, how can I put this? It's too long.
2: Too long?
1: And so we want you to shorten it quite a bit. Perhaps you could come up with something now.
2: 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All from the last 50 years. Not forgetting.
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1: Ah, almost there. Still could be a tinsy-winsy bit shorter.
2: Really?
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1: Perfect! Wasn't difficult, was it?
2: You're a loony.
0: No, not at all. The promos producer is not. I have to say that because, you know, I dread to think what he would call me. Let alone what Tim would call me, it might not be as polite. Dino slippers, no dancing. This is for you.

0: There we are, Dino Slippers. 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Neil Diamond, Crackling Rosie.
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0: And from that to the lightning scenes. It's just called Marvellous. Marvellous, yes. Marvellous, marvellous, marvellous, darlings. What was that? More coffee and tablets? Yes, please.

0: sowing seeds and marvellous.
1: Marvellous, yes. Good stuff. Now, James has been in touch, and he said, any chance of some Genesis, please? Finish that sandwich yet?

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5: News Centre at 11. More than 150 clinicians have written to the government warning that classroom screens are harming children's health and development. They argue insufficient scrutiny of so-called ed tech is a serious safeguarding concern. Dr. Becky Foljambe is a practicing GP and says AI will make an already major issue worse.
6: Screen time that we know is impacting on their sleep, their eyesight, their attention, their concentration. It seems like a very slippery slope that we're not fully listening to the concerns of doctors and parents about this.
5: An influential body of economists is warning the conflict in the Middle East will keep pushing up energy and food costs here. But the International Monetary Fund also predicts that economic growth in the UK will grow faster than expected. A zoo where a man was mauled to death by a tiger remains closed today. It's emerged he was visiting Yorkshire Wildlife Park by himself when he was attacked in the animal's enclosure on Saturday. Around 650 more offenders are leaving jails early in England and Wales from today under plans to ease prison overcrowding. The second phase of the scheme includes those serving up to 2.5 years for their crimes. Paula Harriet works with a charity that helps convicts move on with their lives and says proper rehabilitation keeps everyone safe.
7: We want people to come out, they've got the wraparound support that they need, they've got access in the community to addiction, so drug services, mental health treatment and family support and access to work.
5: Women with autoimmune conditions like thyroid problems are more likely to be told their symptoms are all in their minds than men. Researchers found they also face a longer wait for diagnosis. And there'll be an F1 race in Rwanda from the early 2030s. A 10-year agreement has been reached to take the sport back to the continent after South Africa last hosted a Grand Prix there in the 1990s. That's the latest. I'm Kat.
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8: 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With you till 12. Back to the 1970s, this from Ace and How Long?

0: Oh, Paul Carrick, amongst other gorgeous voices, from the autumn of 1974, and how long? 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Hello. How's Tuesday going? Is all right? Yes? Good. Marvellous. That's what you like. And Keith, good morning to you. Keith has mentioned, good morning, I have Fantasy Radio playing from the time I get up until I retire. Keith, thank you. Thank you very much. If you were nearer, I'd shake you by the hand and give you a hug, because I'm reasonably friendly. I say reasonably, because some of my colleagues here would say otherwise. And Keith goes on to say, now, I cannot remember the last time I heard anyone play Pink. Ah, okay, well, we'll play you a Pink tune, I can assure you. Keith says, please rectify for those of us who acknowledge her as being one of the top artists. Thank you very much, Keith. She is a phenomenal lady who's done a great many things. And yes, I can assure you, Keith, before 12, there will be a Pink track in amongst me pile of records that we will dedicate to you. All right? And as always, Keith, thank you very much for getting in touch. And that's what it's all about, isn't it? You're there, I'm here. There's no point me sitting and doing this and twiddling with all the knobs and switches and things, steady, if you're not sat the other side of the speaker grill. Yeah? Good-o.
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0: Well, as you see it now, basically, sunny spells, blue skies, a bit of a breeze. However, it should now remain a sunny day. 20 Celsius the high. Tonight, winds easing through this evening. A calm night, long clear spells, feeling chilly. Temperatures could get as low as 7 Celsius overnight. And then tomorrow for Wednesday, the winds will strengthen again. But it should still be a sunny day and a mild day. Maximum tomorrow of 18 Celsius. And then the outlook heading towards the weekend. Breezy on Thursday with increasing cloud. Rain overnight into Friday. And then dry Friday, Saturday and Sunday. Light winds, sunny spells. However, the temperatures will drop to around 3 degrees by night and 13 to 15 degrees by day, which more or less by day where they should be for mid-October, not quite as cool for that time. However, that's where it's going. So a bit of a slightly more, what I would call normal spell of weather heading in towards the weekend. And then before you know it, we're past the middle of October already. Now, it's probably just me, but where has 2026 gone? It's just sort of gone, phew, that way. 97. This is Tracy Kelly and Radio in the Rain. It certainly was earlier this morning. I got drenched. Did you get drenched getting to the office or to work this morning? Yeah. There we are. Enjoy.

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0: multi-talented Colin Blunstone and Say You Don't Mind. Oh, takes you back, doesn't it? Oh. Sure it wasn't the other month? No. Something to do with my age, I think. Yes, say no more about that one. Good morning. Welcome to the mid-morning show here at Fantasy Radio with Paul in your wireless until 12 today. Fantasy Radio being local radio for Devizes and Mid-Wiltshire, live from our studios in the heart of the marketplace in Devizes. Hello, how's Tuesday? Are you all right? 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Great to have you there wherever you are across Devizes, Mid-Wiltshire and beyond.
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0: Indeed, and before that, Timbo in your wireless until 10. Prior to that, it is Neil Provis from 5 until 7 this evening, getting you home safely with Drive Time. Fantasy favourites before that at 2, just some gorgeous tunes to accompany your Tuesday afternoon. And starting the afternoon off is the lady with multicoloured hair, called Emma. And
3: she will be a unicorn, what are you going to be?
0: What's this?
3: If you can't be a unicorn, what are you
0: going to
3: be?
0: If you can't be a unicorn, what are you going to be? I got to keep quiet there. I certainly couldn't be a unicorn. Not at my age. But yes, she will be here. Multicoloured hair. What we got? We got blue, purple, blue, green, yellow, orange, red. And trust me, I'm not just making it up as I look at the microphone. And now she's sat there smiling. Do you know, whatever you're doing this morning, welcome along. It's great to have you there. And when you're sat this side of the speaker grill or the smart speaker or the radio or wherever you're listening, if you're listening in the car, look, I'm in front of you, look, by the steering wheel. Hello. You don't know what everybody's doing, do you? Sat in here. And you don't. That's the beautiful thing about radio. It's a very personable sort of medium. You and me listening along together, and that's about it. Emma, for instance, has got here. Put things everywhere, drinks, jelly babies, sewing kits, scissors, headphones, all sorts. And she's making things. She's very good like that. I'm not very good at making things, unless it's sort of electronic-y and that sort of thing. Then I'm all right. But if it's practical things, whether it be sew this, put a shelf up, no chance. It doesn't happen. Well, that's what she's doing, see? The things people do to prep for their show. I take it you've got everything ready then. Marvellous. Good-o. Excellent. She's with you at 12, by the way. There you are. Now, what have we got? Tune for Keith, shortly. Is there any chance of some Pink, please? Yes, that's coming up very soon indeed. And James has been on and said, well, you couldn't play us another 80s tune, could you? Might do. I would say I'd trade you a bacon sandwich for it, but yeah, we won't even go there. In the meantime, the early 1990s, this gorgeous lady, Beverly Craven, and Promise Me.

spring, summer of 1991. Yes, 35 years ago, Beverly Craven and Promise Me, a self-titled album, released sort of before that single, about a month before, which, well, then it was a bit odd, but it did happen. And an album that stayed on the charts for a year. A very good artist live. What you saw was what you got, and a phenomenal piano player. So, yes, nice to hear that again. Now, Keith had been in touch earlier and said, good morning, I have fancy radio playing from the time I get up to the time I retire in the evening. I cannot remember the last I heard anyone play a Pink song. Please rectify this for those of us who acknowledge her as one of the top artists. Thank you, says Keith. Keith, you're very welcome. And I've thrown into the mix, as it were, Pink and What About Us. Is that right? Good-o.

0: Oh, marvellous. Pink and What About Us? An artist, in my view, is sometimes underestimated. But that is gorgeous, and that's from Pink. Play that especially for Keith. Keith, good man. Appreciated your email. Made us smile here, as it always does. Thank you for suggesting Pink. Cracking. Great to hear that. Once again.
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0: Man Down meets Thursday the 15th of October between 7 and 9pm at the Devizes Open Doors. That's the South Broom Centre in Victoria Road. Man Down is a men's 18 plus group dedicated to removing the stigma of men's mental health, getting men talking and reducing male suicide. Their Devizes group meets fortnightly. You just need to turn up. 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For more information, go to mandown-uk.co.uk, and their next meeting is Thursday the 15th of October at 7 o'clock in the evening. Friday the 16th and Saturday the 17th of October at 7:30 in the evening, Devizes Musical Theatre present their 16th anniversary concert. Now, it's at Lavington School in Market Lavington. 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That's this weekend, 16th, 17th of October, 7:30 in the evening. Devizes Musical Theatre present their 16th anniversary concert at Lavington School in Market Lavington. Ticket Source is where you need to go for that. And finally, this time round, also the 16th of October, this is Friday, the Headington and Stockley Open Mic Night takes place from 7 o'clock on the evening of this Friday the 16th at Headington Village Hall. Now, there's no need to book in, but they do like to know who's going along for obvious reasons. So you can email headingtonopenmicnight@gmail.com in advance. There's no bar, so please take your own drinks with you. They will have their guitars, keyboard, microphones and amplifiers set up. So take along whatever you like. And they will make it work. Trust me, they will. That's this Friday, the 16th of October, from 7 o'clock in the evening. An open mic night at the Headington Village Hall. It's the Headington and Stockley Open Mic Night. Okay. More information about that and the previous two items I've mentioned, they can all be found at devizesdiary.com. Click on the link there at the top if you've got something you want to add to the list. And Nick and the team will add it to the Devizes Diary. There's a wealth of information and events taking place through the year into 2027. And if you've got an event that you'd like us to place on there, and you're not some big multinational, that's the advertising route. And that, again, details are on our website. We're very competitive too. Have a look there. But the Devizes Diary, free. Okay? Have a look. You'll be surprised as to what's in.

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Oh, wasn't he good on a certain Dancing Results show last weekend? Jalen Nagonda singing that and Burning Temptation. Fantastic stuff. 10 to 12. Emma after the news at midday with your packed lunch. This though, Whitney Houston. Love will save the day.

Oh, Whitney Houston at her best. The 1987 album Whitney, that was from it. Love will save the day. Always does. Always does. Right, you'll be pleased to know they're about to throw me out of the skylight into the centre of devices. Watch out. And thank you for being there this morning. If you have been, it's been great to be with you as always. I'll say before I run away, because I'm not here next week, happy birthday, Kaylee. Ah, she'll be years old. I can't tell you. No. Fate worse than death if I did. Thank you for listening. I will leave you with Nat King Cole and Let There Be Love. And I'm basically just going to play this for Veronica. I'm thinking of you. God bless you. And enjoy this on us. Take care. See you soon. All right. Behave. Emma is with you after the news at 12 today with the Pan Lunch. See you soon. Ta-ra.

0: 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Let there be love.
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6: Sky News Centre at midday. A man, woman and two children have died in a house fire in Ireland. Two other children are in a critical condition in hospital after flames tore through the property in the Birchwood area of Waterford City just after five this morning. Irish Prime Minister Micheál Martin says his thoughts are with those affected.
7: We say to everyone to give space to the first responders, to the Gardaí, to deal with what clearly is a very worrying and deeply disturbing situation.
6: More than 150 clinicians are warning of a crisis in children's physical and developmental health linked to screen-based learning. They say sleep, eyesight and concentrations affected by too much exposure to classroom devices. Eight men and four women have been chosen as jurors in Russell Brand's trial. The actor and comedian denies sex attacks on six women between 1999 and 2009. The UK economy is predicted to grow faster than expected this year, but the International Monetary Fund's warning households will continue to face high and prolonged inflation, largely because of the war in the Middle East. In sport, Rwanda is to join the F1 calendar in the early 2030s. A deal's been struck to give the continent a Grand Prix for the first time since South Africa hosted a race in 1993. The tournament will take place at a purpose-built circuit not far from the capital. Sky Sports' Craig Slater in Kigali says there's been a big push to bring the sport back.
8: There were bids and approaches from the likes of South Africa, from Nigeria and from some North African countries as well. It is Rwanda which has won this race, and in the words of President Kagame, today, in Formula One terms, is Africa's Day.
6: And the company behind fashion brands, including Phase 8, Hobbs and Whistles, has been hit by a cyber attack. TFG London says it's working out whether personal or sensitive information has been stolen. That's the latest. I'm Kat Suave.
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0: There we go. Brilliant. Alphabet and fascination. And yes, afternoon here on Fantasy Radio for a Tuesday afternoon. Yeah, it was only just past 12 when I said good morning. You know, my poor brain, it's been here for quite a long time. I don't know about you. When we arrived into town up the hill, it was starting to spit with rain. And I'm thinking, spitting, I can cope with spitting. This is not a problem. It's windy. There's no point in getting the umbrella in. It's only just spitting. And we park the car and she goes to open the door from the car. There's a sudden, massive, humongous deluge of rain. Decided to sit in the car for a couple of minutes. It might pass. Didn't pass. Got wet. That'll teach me for a couple of things. One, not having a small umbrella that I can pull in really close to me and only having a massive umbrella in the car. And two, not remembering a coat. Or maybe it's the fact that I was wearing a woolly jumper and I had it anyway, but there we go. Hey ho. Right. I've looked above my head and it's a mixture of blue and grey. Let's see what the weather actually holds for us.
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0: Right, let's see. A sunny and breezy day, feeling less humid than of Monday, but still warm in the sun. Strong winds at times, maximum temperatures of 20. It's 19 here on the roof of the Corn Exchange. And then tonight, winds easing through the evening for a calm night, long, clear spells. Feeling chilly with temperatures falling to single digits, a marked drop compared to Monday night, minimum temperatures of 7 degrees. And then the outlook for tomorrow being Wednesday. But winds will strengthen again for a breezy day, long sunny spells in the morning, then more limited in the afternoon, another mild day, maximum temperatures of 18.

0: There you go, the brilliant Burn the Midnight Oil and Slow Burn here on Fantasy Radio for a Tuesday afternoon. I should say, really, shouldn't I? Thank you to Paul for the last 2 hours. Wasn't
1: Welcome.
0: That good?
1: Welcome.
0: He's sorting himself out now.
1: Can I go home now?
0: It's nice and sunny. You know, if you stand outside, you might dry off.
1: Yeah, you're funny. Yeah, it was soaking wet when I got here.
0: Yes.
1: I got soaked coming into Devizes.
0: I know. It was funny.
1: What? It was funny. You thought it was funny as well. Yeah, my other listener was the same.
0: Yeah. But there we go.
1: Marvellous.
0: La-di-da.
1: Thank you very much.
0: That's okay.
1: See you in a few weeks.
0: See you in a few weeks.
1: Oh, no, yeah. I'm not here next week.
0: No. So anyway. No, not here next week.
1: No.
0: No, you're with me.
1: Did I hear cheering then? Stop cheering. Cheeky bleat.
0: Oh, dearie me.
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0: Let's have a good one, should we, from my Eric Carmen. What feels like only a couple of years ago, but was really about 30. Here they are.

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0: Between now and 10 o'clock, as always, our Mystery Hour this morning returns. Between 9 and 10, hits and headlines from the year gone by.
1: Yes, he wakes me up.
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1: Mornings are much better with old Bouncy.
0: A very, very good morning. 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
1: 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It's appalling grammar.
2: Bouncy's Breakfast. Covered at the moment by the brilliant Mike Linford. So there we go. Let's have some then Jericho.

0: There you go. Then Jericho and I've lost it. Hang on. Then Jericho and Big Area here on Fantasy Radio for a Tuesday afternoon. Welcome along. It's Emma's packed lunch here. What have we got? I've got one more song to come, and then I think pretty much we hit the bottom of the hour. And after at the bottom of the hour, of course, we've got the Devices Diary. So let's just get going.
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0: There you go, the brilliant Oliver's Army there. And no, go the other way around. The brilliant Elvis Costello with Oliver's Army. Let's just get this right, shall we? Right, okay, let's go for it, shall we? We have, I believe, coming up round about now, one of these.
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0: Right, let's go for it. I was going to tell you about the Willow workshop happening on Wednesday, but I've just double-checked and it's full. So I read all those complicated words for no reason. Right, let's see. There is a blood donor session here on the Corn Exchange Thursday.

0: Musical Theatre. They present their 60th anniversary concert at Lavington School in Market Lavington. The ticket cost is £12 for adults and £10 for children. These should be booked in advance through Ticket Source. Let's see, where was I going to go next? There is a glow room at Sheep Street Spatches Church. You say that fast lots of times. At 7.30 till 9 at night. It's on Friday evening, the 16th of October. There's a chance to relax and hang out after a long week for all secondary school age children. The session is upstairs in the youth room at Sheep Street Baptist Church. The youth have created the glow room with couches, pool table, table tennis, video games. You can sit and chat to others and just enjoy some activities. How fabulous. 97. More Devizes Diary next hour. Remember, we do the one that has... which way round is it? That has... I'll remember this. Hang on, there's stuff in the future, isn't it? Events happening up in the future. I've not gone that far in the future. I've gone to about a month's time. Well, one of them is a month's time away, and then one of them is like 3 weeks away. But, you know, it's still in the future. You still need to get the dates in your diary and get your tickets if you have not got them already. I've done enough telling you off now, OK? All right, good. That's right. As long as you've got your diary open, in an hour's time, you'll be fine. Good. Well done. Right. Gloria Estefan, Dr. Beat.
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There you go, Jamie Miller and Baby Doll here on Fantasy Radio for a Tuesday afternoon. It is currently 12 minutes to 1 o'clock, approximately 11 minutes to 1 o'clock. If you need to be somewhere by 1, you need to get a wriggle on. Now, I'm going to give you a good tune to wriggle to in a minute, but I just want to tell you about something. So, Sylvia's just rung. She gets. She was telling me that she gets this magazine full of plants and flowers and stuff. It's got a word, hasn't it? Nature, like fauna and flora and stuff, things like that. Anyway, she was trying to tell me about, about how to trip over your words. And there's this long word that she can't quite pronounce. She's trying very hard to tell me on the phone. And I get bits of it. Anyway, I've just gone onto the internet and had a look. I think she's talking about an ermine moth caterpillars that are all over a willow tree that leave it covered in silk. And on Tinterweb, there is a picture that's come up of a park in Exeter. It looks like it's dressed up for Halloween, the amount of webs that is everywhere. And they say it's not web, it's actually silk from the caterpillars. And Sylvia said, you know, silk is one thing, but silk from caterpillars, no, thank you very much. Silk sheets, yes. Silk from caterpillars, no. I love it. She did say she'd like a tune. She can't really think which one to have, though. So I thought maybe we'd go with this one. How about a nice little bit of Joel Corry and Lionheart featuring Tom Grennan?

0: 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We talk about the football, the rugby, the tennis, and also the local sport as well in and around Devizes. 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

Well, it's obviously working, you know, there, Katrina and the Waves and Walking on Sunshine, because it's clear blue sky above my head, which is just brilliant. It's exactly what you need. Clear blue sky means sunshine, which doesn't literally mean it gets colder at night, but, you know, it also means it's not going to rain. Depends how you look at it, isn't it? Right, let's next have the Wonders and That Thing You Do.

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6: From the Sky News Centre at 1. A house fire in Ireland, which has claimed the lives of two adults and two children, is being treated as arson. Another two children are critically ill in hospital after flames tore through the property in Waterford City just after five this morning. A jury made up of eight men and four women has been selected for Russell Brand's rape and sexual assault trial. The actor and comedian denies seven offences against six women between 1999 and 2009. He was shouted a question as he walked into Southwark Crown Court this morning.
7: How are you feeling, Russell?
8: I'm blessed. Thank you very much. Good morning.
9: Good morning.
7: Good morning.
6: Prosecutors are due to open their case tomorrow. The Pope's arrived at hospital as he prepares for surgery to remove a growth on his lung. Leo walked into the facility in Rome and waved as dozens of well-wishers waited at its main entrance. There's a warning, prices will go up by more than expected this year due to the war in the Middle East. The International Monetary Fund says they'll increase by 3.3%, up from a previous prediction of 3.2%. The Chancellor will set out his priorities at the budget later this month. Ruth Curtis, the Chief Executive of the Resolution Foundation, says families need urgent help.
10: We really need to see cost of living support that is focused on where the price pressures are biggest, which are particularly energy bills and rents, and on those families who are really feeling the pinch. It's one in five families in the poorer half of Britain who are behind on a priority bill.
6: Ray says she's had to change how tickets for her latest show are sold after the sign-up list was swamped with AI bots. She's revealed they got 1.8 million requests for 5,000 seats. And England have handed teenage cricketer Thomas Roo his first international call-up for next month's T20 series against Australia. Uncapped seamer Eddie Jacks also included, while Jacob Bethell returns from injury. That's the latest. I'm Kat Suave.
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0: There goes. Just like Paris. This must be just
1: like living in paradise. Oh, living in paradise. Surely that's just round a corner, isn't it? Ah, but there we go. Right, okay. I need to work out what is going on above our heads.
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1: So, let's see. A sunny, breezy day today, feeling less humid than Monday. Still warm in the sun, strong winds at times, maximum temperatures of 20 degrees. But allegedly, it's 25 here on the roof of the Corn Exchange. It is a bit of a sun trap. And then tonight, winds easing through the evening for a calm night with long clear spells. Feeling chilly with temperatures falling to single digits. A marked drop compared to Monday night. Minimum temperatures of 7 degrees. Then tomorrow being Wednesday, winds will strengthen again for a breezy day. Long sunny spells in the afternoon. And then more limited in the afternoon. Another mild day. Maximum temperatures of 18 degrees. Outlook on Thursday to Saturday, breezy on Thursday with increased cloud, rain overnight into Friday, but becoming dry with sunny spells during the day, cooler on Saturday night with light winds and sunny spells. 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Now, a new one here from the Blossoms. Paloma, this for you as well. This is the Blossoms and Husband.

0: There you go, Paloma. I hope you enjoyed that as much as the rest of us. The Blossoms with Husband. I'm a husband now. Well, I'm not, obviously. I'm a wife. But, you know, brilliant song. Right, OK, I've got some lovely Joe Walsh coming up in a moment.
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0: Here they are with Rocky Mountain Way.

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Good morning. It's me, David Hills. Yes, on a morning. Every Thursday now from 10 till 12, I will be here with you to keep you awake all the way through to lunchtime. Barnes has gotten you out of bed, hopefully. I'll keep you awake, as I said, until lunchtime. Intro Quiz will be here along with your requests and dedications and lots of good tunes. So join me on the morning show, 10 till 12. Good morning. I can't stop.

I know words. Foreign languages, not my best point, but there we go. Up for us there. We had a Phantom Planet before that with California. I was over talking to the ladies over there in the yeoman room. They've got all this wicker out. I do love wicker baskets. I remember making one when I was in secondary school and giving it to my mother as a present. She still has it. Don't get me wrong, the handle's broken. You know, it was a long time ago. The handle's long since snapped and it's got a piece of rope that you move it around with. But, you know, it's still got a plant in it. It's still just about going. Anyway, so they've got all this wicker over there and they're doing all this stuff. And I've just been talking to them. And this morning's workshop's gone really, really well. And then there's one this afternoon and then two on the 14th. And it's all getting ready for the Doka Festival of Discovery around devices. It's happening this weekend. So Saturday the 17th, Sunday the 18th of October, between 11 and 5 each day, discover community, discover nature and discover young perspectives. All takes place in and around the marketplace, the Britox, Sidmouth Street and here at the Corn Exchange. I should be really, really good. Now, these wicker things that they're making, they look absolutely amazing. Are going to go on the bollards as you go down the Britox, and then there are ones that dangle off from where the

0: down through the glass windows. It is really warm, and they're all sat there just stripping layers off. Oh, dearie me. But those wicker things are looking amazing. Do go along. If you can't get to any of the workshops, do go along and have a look over the weekend as they're up and down the Britox. They very, very, very good.
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0: Right, nearly at the bottom of the hour. I think we can squish one more in before we reach the things that the things for events in the future. This is Maya and All About the...

0: There you go. Maya and All About the Money here on Fantasy Radio for a Tuesday afternoon. Right, let's go for it then, shall we? Let's find out what's happening. Not massively far in the future, but, you know, far enough.
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0: No, that worked much better. Right, let's see. Saturday the 7th of November. See, I told you it wasn't massively in advance. At the Scene Centre in Rusty Lane on Saturday the 7th of November from 10 a.m. till 4 p.m. an African Harmony workshop is taking place. It's presented by internationally renowned Zimbabwean-born musician Bruce NQ. 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The cost is £25 per person to include a light lunch. 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I've checked, there's about 25 available. And then Bonfire Night in Allcanning. So Saturday the 7th of November, same weekend. Bonfire Night takes place at the King's Arms in Allcannings on Saturday the 7th of November with the gates opening at 6 p.m. The evening is presented by Allcannings Preschool, as well as the fireworks. 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

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That way round. And I did have one more, but, you know, I was talking and tripping my words. So here we go. There is a charity race night on Friday the 13th of November, being held at 7 o'clock in the evening, Friday the 13th November, at the Conservative Club in Long Street. It's all in aid of the Noah's Ark Community School, so go along, support the charity, and enjoy the evening. There will be cash prizes to be won. Ooh, look at that. Cash prizes to be won. Look at that as well. It's the 13th of November. You could go along, win cash prizes, spend them on Christmas. Brilliant. Anyway, I think I shall move on. 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

There you go. Solitude of the Night Bus by the Courtineers. Right, it's that time. Are you ready? At least I think you're ready. I think maybe you might be ready. I'm just trying to work myself out. Hang on 2 seconds. Let's go for it. So, it's that time. Are you ready? Right. It's that time of day. So here we go. You've been sat down for 2 hours like me. I mean, I might have done a bit of chair dancing. I tried earlier, nearly strangled myself with my headphones again. It's not the world's best look. And so if you're on a Zoom or a Teams, you might want to warn your colleagues. You could just turn your microphone off. That might work. Or you could just crank your radio up and make everyone else turn their microphones off. Have a stretch, get moving. I've got the perfect tune for you. Way back when, really, it only feels like a couple of years ago, even though it's closing in on 40, we had Earth, Wind and Fire with Let's Groove. Woo!

0: There you go, the brilliant Earth, Wind and Fire there, and Let's Groove, this week's Get Up and Get Yourself Moving tune. I really ought to have a jingle, but I haven't got one yet. I've been doing it for long enough. I haven't managed to get one organised yet. But there we go. Some of the ladies from the the Wicker Workshop that's happening at the moment across the road in the Yeoman Room. I've just walked out and just see me just dancing away, sat down, because, you know, it's safer. Arms going and stuff and laughing as they come out. Now, either they're laughing to themselves or they're just laughing at me, which really I don't mind. It's absolutely fine.
1: It's Mike Linford here, inviting you to join me every Thursday for the afternoon show. Lots of great music, up-to-date traffic reports, all the latest local business and entertainment news. You can test your knowledge with the first line quiz. All this mixed up with some random chat every Thursday from 2.
0: You know what you can also do with Mike Linford at the moment? You can listen to him every morning this week as he's covering for Barnsley on Breakfast. How brilliant. Ah, right. I'm going, nearly. This one's from the 1960s-ish and the Rolling Stones, and She's a Rainbow.

0: There you go, the brilliant Rolling Stones there, and she's a rainbow. You know, you could say that about me at the moment. I've definitely got rainbow hair, unicorn hair, almost actually a rainbow hair. You know, I've got orange in there. I've definitely got a little bit of red, there's some pink, there's some purple, quite a lot of blue. Little bit of yellowy-greeny, that's near enough a rainbow, isn't it? Maybe I've got rainbow hair and not unicorn hair. Let's go with that. Right, anyway, you'll be pleased to know that the Eminus is nearly done for the day. Up next after me, we've got Fantasy Favourites and then Neil Provis on the Drive Time Getting You Home show at 5 till 7. Tim Underwood is back. He's in from 7 till 10. James Barrington for an hour of 60s. Helen Mason for an hour of love songs. The Overnight Express takes you right the way round to Mike Linford for breakfast tomorrow. Brilliant. Just brilliant. Right, we are not back next... No, get the words in the right order. I am not here next week, so I will hopefully see you in a fortnight. I shall leave you with the Talking Heads and Road to Nowhere. Ta-ra!
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4: From the Sky News Centre at 2, the head of MI5's warning AI is supercharging terror threats against the UK. In a speech at Thames House, Director General Sir Ken McCullum's revealed the technology is being used for targeted propaganda and could put dangerous weapons in the wrong hands.
5: We've caught terrorists seeking to exploit AI to improve their reconnaissance and attack methodologies, with AI-enabled drones adding a new twist. Not yet realised, but the misuse case to which I'd attach greatest weight is AI's potential to change the stakes on existing or even new bioweapons.
4: He also says the suspected plot at RAF Fairford is not unique, and he accused Iran of trying to hit military sites. A murder inquiry started after a house fire in Ireland, which has claimed the lives of two adults and two children. Another two children are critically ill in hospital after what's being treated as an arson attack overnight in Waterford City. Our correspondent Phoebe Southworth says firefighters got there around 5 a.m.
6: The fire service said that when they arrived, the fire was well developed, so it could be suggested it had been burning for some time, or perhaps there was another cause of the fire that would result in it spreading incredibly quickly.
4: Ireland's Prime Minister Micheál Martin has described what happened as a deeply disturbing situation. Russell Brand's rape and sexual assault trial is due to start tomorrow after a jury made up of 8 men and 4 women was selected earlier. The actor and comedian denies 7 offences. The war in the Middle East could contribute to prices going up by more than expected this year. The International Monetary Fund says it'll increase by 3.3%, up from a previous prediction of 3.2%. The Pope's preparing for surgery in Rome to remove a growth on his lung. Leo walked into the hospital earlier and waved at well-wishers. And Netflix has secured the rights to show the 2030 Men's World Cup in Spain. The current champions will co-host a tournament with Portugal and Morocco. The company's also acquired the rights for Andorra. That's the latest. I'm Stevie Schillinglaw.
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0: there's so much happening at the Devizes Conservative Club. On Saturday the 31st of October, Motown comes to Devizes as the Dreamettes perform. 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

Hello, it's Jonesy here. We're making some changes at the Early Late Show as we move into another season. Question Mark returns. This is where I give you a pop music answer. You've just got to guess the question. Simple. Watch That Hammer. Also, we've got After 880s, Al Weber's Request Slot, Guest of the Week, of course, The Devices Diary, The End of Show Smoochie. Oh, and Glovebox Classics returns to its normal format. 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
3: From the Sky News Centre at 3, the head of MI5's warning AI is giving terrorists and states the potential to develop new killer bioweapons. Sir Ken McCallum says the technology is supercharging the threats the UK faces. He's also revealed the suspected plot at RAF Fairford is not unique, as Iran is trying to hit military bases.
4: What I can say is that those who seek to cause mayhem on British streets, whether hard thugs here or their paymasters overseas, will meet an unflinching response.
3: Two adults and two children have died in a house fire in Ireland. A murder investigation is underway, with this morning's incident in the Birchwood area of Waterford being treated as an arson attack. Chief Superintendent Anthony Pettit says the victims were members of one family.
5: Two more of their children are currently admitted to Children's Health Ireland in Crumlin, where they are receiving treatment for their injuries. An Garda Síochána believe that the house was attacked by a person or persons unknown, and that the fire was started deliberately.
3: A jury of four women and eight men has been selected for Russell Brand's trial on historical rape and sexual assault charges. The actor and comedian has always denied any wrongdoing. There's a warning from economists that prices will rise faster than predicted for the rest of the year and into 2027. The International Monetary Fund says the Middle East conflict will drive inflation up to 3.3%. The Pope's preparing for surgery in Rome to remove a growth on his lung. Leo walked into the hospital earlier and waved to well-wishers. The company behind fashion retailers Phase 8 and Hobbs and Whistle say it's been hit by a cyber attack. It's working to find out whether hackers have compromised personal information. And Manchester City have defended their celebrations after their 3-0 win at Liverpool on Sunday. It was their first game since being found guilty of breaching Premier League financial rules. And City boss Enzo Maresca says they'll continue to enjoy the victories despite the cloud hanging over the club. That's the latest. I'm Stevie Shillinglaw.
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0: Perfect Harmony is the new book from Devizes author Sue McGregor. A moving novel of memory, music, and unexpected human connection. Fliss is a world-famous pianist, but after suffering amnesia following a traumatic road accident, an extraordinary friendship begins to change her life. This is Sue McGregor's third novel, exploring forgiveness, second chances, and how music has the power to bring people together in difficulty or sadness. Pick up your copy of Perfect Harmony today from Devizes Books in Sidmouth Street.
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0: do a hearing some good old tunes. You know, songs everybody knows the words to. 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
0: Hey, it's Barnsley. I like Barnsley. I've been listening to him on the radio for years, but I don't want to hear new songs today. If only I had a time machine, I could go back and hear all those songs I used to listen to years ago again.
2: Now then, come over here. Look at this.
0: Who are you?
2: You realise that what I'm about to do is going to be appallingly dangerous.
0: What are you going to do?
2: Now, here comes the tricky part. You see this? Well, this is the time setting. That's critical to a billionth part of a nanosecond. You see?
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0: I've gone back in time. I'm not too sure about these platform shoes I'm wearing. And the flares don't look very good either. Hang on a minute. That was Barnsley. How long time have I been on the radio?
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it's Helen here. Why don't you join me tonight aboard the Love Train? From 11 p.m, I'll have a whole hour of love songs to help you wind down after another busy day. We've got some of the finest love songs around, from the 60s right the way through to today, all hand-picked for your listening pleasure. 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
4: From the Sky News Centre at 4, the head of MI5's warning AI is supercharging terror threats against the UK. In a speech at Thames House, Director General Sir Ken McCollum's revealed the technology is being used for targeted propaganda and could put dangerous weapons in the wrong hands.
5: We've caught terrorists seeking to exploit AI to improve their reconnaissance and attack methodologies, with AI-enabled drones adding a new twist. Not yet realised, but the misuse case to which I'd attach greatest weight is AI's potential to change the stakes on existing or even new bioweapons.
4: He also says the suspected terror plot at RAF Fairford is not unique, and he accused Iran of trying to hit military sites. Ireland's Prime Minister has described the death of two adults and two children in a house fire in Waterford this morning as deeply disturbing. Two other children are in hospital in a critical condition. Police are treating it as a murder inquiry. An airline says one of its planes accidentally sent a hijack alert because of a malfunctioning radio. The flight from Corfu to Germany's Nuremberg Airport was escorted by fighter jets. More than 150 clinicians have written to the government warning that classroom screens are harming children's health and development. They argue insufficient scrutiny of so-called edtech is a serious safeguarding concern. Dr. Becky Fonanyambe is a practicing GP and says AI will make an already major issue worse.
6: Screen time that we know is impacting on their sleep, their eyesight, their attention, their concentration. It seems like a very slippery slope that we're not fully listening to the concerns of doctors and parents about this.
4: The war in the Middle East could contribute to prices going up by more than expected this year. The International Monetary Fund says it'll increase by 3.3%, up from a previous prediction of 3.2%. And Bryan Cranston and Aaron Paul are leading tributes to their Breaking Bad co-star RJ Mitty, who's died aged 34. He was best known for playing Walter Flynn White Jr. in the show, and Cranston says he's in deep despair. That's the latest. I'm Stevie Shillinglaw.
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0: 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Do have a seat.
1: Thanks.
0: Now, I've asked you in today to discuss the promo for your show, because in the last couple of months, we've had some complaints.
1: Oh, dear.
0: That it's, well, how can I put this? It's too long.
1: Too long?
0: And so we want you to shorten it quite a bit. Perhaps you could come up with something now.
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0: 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Wasn't difficult, was it?
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4: The Sky News Centre at 5. The head of MI5 says the suspected plot at RAF Fairford is not unique and Iran is trying to hit UK military sites. Sir Ken McCullum's been giving his annual update on the threats facing the country. He also warned AI is supercharging those risks, which could see terrorists creating bioweapons. Security commentator Elizabeth Brawl says it's alarming.
5: That is something that has definitely accelerated over the past year and something the general public should be aware of so that we don't fool ourselves into the notion that AI is something that is far off in the future or the worst thing it could bring might be job losses. No, it can be used as a weapon.
4: The independent football regulator has issued a stark warning in its State of the Game report that almost every English football club is broke. The body has spent 18 months looking into the sport's finances. Chair David Cogan says too many are in a precarious position.
6: We have 94% of the clubs, of the 116 we regulate, are trading unprofitably. We have 32 clubs that have got less than 30 days cash cover in their accounts. So if the owner walks away or drops dead, they're insolvent and go bust.
4: The Football Association says it'll work to support the long-term financial sustainability of the game. The deaths of two adults and two children in a suspected arson attack in Ireland are being treated as murder. Two other children are in a critical condition in hospital following the house fire in Waterford this morning. Health experts are warning using screens at school could mean children missing out on having proper conversations or even damaging their eyesight. An open letter is calling for more checks on the use of devices in classrooms. A flight from Greece has arrived safely at Nuremberg Airport in Germany after a hijack alert was caused by malfunctioning radio. Flights were grounded after the code was accidentally transmitted over Croatia. And Poundland's in talks over a takeover with bidders including TG Jones and owner Modella. There are concerns the retailer could be moving closer to administration. That's the latest. I'm Stevie Shillinglaw.
7: Cheers, Stevie. Thank you very much. Oh, hello.
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7: Good afternoon. Here we go then for Tuesday tea time. Hope your Tuesday's gone well. Deal with it until 7 o'clock. Kicking off with Calling the Gang.

0: Corn the Gang, kicking off Tuesday tea time. Take it to the top. So everybody keep. Big hello to Al and to Craig. Al's been fiddling with his generator today. We're getting that shortly.
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0: 15 degrees out there at the moment. Tonight, any showers are quickly fading away, leading to a clear and dry night. Under clear skies, it will feel cooler than last night, with a few mist and fog patches developing. Winds easing overnight. Minimum temperature of 7. For Wednesday, an increasingly breezy day as a strengthening southwesterly wind develops. Otherwise, long sunny spells in the morning. Then there will be more limited through the afternoon, but another mild day, maximum 18. Breezy again on Thursday with increasing cloud, rain overnight into Friday, but becoming dry with sunny spells during the day. Cooler on Saturday with light winds and some sunny spells. Just what we want for the weekend. 7 after 5.

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Stereo MCs stepping it up on this Tuesday tea time. A big hello to Tina, just got home from Uphaven, been working up there today. Hi to Paul and the gang, and to CJ. Tunes on the way for all of you. Thanks for your playlists. We love it. Yet to know what Tina's having for tea. Let me know what you're having for tea. We're interested. To the right. Keep it going, it's all right. 18 minutes past five. Now plans for a £303 million town bypass are in jeopardy after a government review. Road Minister Justin Madders says in a letter to the MP Brian Matthew that plans for the 350 Melksham bypass in Wiltshire have been dropped following a review of the major road network and large local major programmes. Melksham South Councillor John Hubbard said that he was horrified by the decision and said that the government had inherited a long list of unfunded, unaffordable schemes and wanted a more realistic programme which councils and ministers could afford. The bypass has been discussed for years now as a way of reducing traffic on the A350 through Melksham and Beanacre, which sees around, get this, 35,000 vehicles a day. And the road connects to the south coast, of course, with the M4 Bristol and to the Midlands as well. Hubbard and the government has spent tens of millions of pounds improving Junction 17 of the M4, only to feed more traffic through that junction onto the A350, which he says was the definition now of madness. We have substandard roads that can't carry the traffic and we're putting on which we're putting on it. So there we are. It is a lot of money being, well, should be spent on the bypass, but doesn't look like it's going to happen. Now, drivers have asked to follow a 43.3-mile diversion taken on an estimating 1 hour and 11 minutes to avoid 135 metres, which is 147 yards to UME in Old Money, due to a road closure. Five nights of roadworks on Marlborough High Street will take place, two sections covering Bridewell Street and the High Street, with work expected to begin on the 29th of this month. The official diversions will take place on route which passes through Burbage, Collingbourne Juices, Uphaven, look out Tina, Devizes and the Beckhampton roundabout near Avebury to get from one end of the roadworks to the other. Madness. The first section covers the A4 from its junction with the High Street northwards past Marlborough College Art School and the Mount House Gallery for approximately 135 metres as far as the Marlborough College Library. Second 135-metre section will run along Marlborough High Street from the roundabout at St Peter's Church in an easterly direction, passing the church and ending not far from the Marlborough Public House there. Roads will be closed from 7 p.m. until midnight. So the closures are about the length of 30 parked cars end-to-end or four blue whales nose-to-tail. The distance can be walked in around about 90 seconds, but Wiltshire Council say the works will affect the entire carriageway and will involve resurfacing along the associated maintenance, and the authority has issued a formal notice of sustainable road works under Section 58 of the New Roads and Street Works Act. The order means once the resurfacing has been completed, utility companies and other organisations will generally be prevented from digging them up the newly resurfaced roads for up to 2 years without consent from the Highway Authority, subject to exemptions contained in legislation there. The measure is intended to protect roads following substantial works and prevent them from being disturbed again very soon after being resurfaced there. It's all going on there. We'll keep you updated there. Okay, let's get on with some tunes then. First of all, we must say hi to Al, who's first off off the blocks this Tuesday tea time. He says he's been very busy today fixing a fuel leak in his generator and sorted it all out, reassembled the carburetor, and it runs factory perfect again. Just finishing the second coat on a central heating radiator. So it's all going on at Al's house. Interesting odours today. This one for Al, the Vogues.

0: That's the Vogue and a song called, where are we? 5 o'clock World. There we go.
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0: Temporary traffic lights in High Street at Worthing at the moment, continuing until tomorrow, with construction work continuing there. High Street in Seend Hill and Spout Lane, due to water main work, continuing until the 27th of November. In Devizes, some heavy traffic from the dual carriageway. Traffic backing up on the 361 there. Heading down into London Road, Escort Street, Gaines Lane, Sethbroom Road, Nursedeed Road, New Park Street, very busy both ways. Northgate Street, the Nursery and Dunkirk Hill, all busy. No issues outside the Spar Shop on Bath Road. And some heavy traffic from Bower Hill on the 350 from the Western Way, right the way down to the Symington Roundabout. And heading back from the West Ashton Crossroads, back up the 350 towards Symington. No great issues around Hilperton, but busy around Trowbridge as usual, with County Way, Bradford Road, Wingfield Road and Bradley Road, all busy.
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0: Evening to Paul and the gang, asking for this one, Without You. No, I-

Nielsen. And Without You for Paul and the Gang. That great choice, says Lynn. Hi, Lynn. And well done, Paul. Tina's off to have her haircut after a cup of tea. $5.30 on the nail. Virtually every English football club is broke, according to a report by the sports regulator. It's criticised over reliance on rich owners in the game, finding 94% of clubs are loss-making and living on the edge of financial disaster. The head of MI5's warning artificial intelligence is supercharging terror threats to the UK. Sir Ken McCallum's spelled out how the technology could be used to develop new bioweapons. He also says the Iran-linked suspected plot at RAF Fairford was not unique. And police in Ireland have launched a

Rival Pound Stretcher abandoned plans to rescue the whole business. It now says it wants to take just half of the chain's 500 UK stores. I wonder if they'll buy it for a pound. Tune for Lynn now. Reminds her of her dance.

0: Who Can Explain. Major High Street Bank is due to close a town centre branch in the coming weeks. This is to do with Lloyds Bank here in Devizes in the marketplace. Will close its doors for the final time on the 21st of this month after making the announcement earlier this year. The closure was announced back in June when a spokesman said that the majority of its customers were choosing to use apps or online banking to manage their money these days. Lloyds' departure would deprive the town centre of another of its UK biggest brands, with Nationwide Builders Society and the NHBC, the Romanian providers of such services here in Devizes. Alongside other financial providers like Western Union and Yorkshire Building Society, the banking's major plans for the removal of the facility from the historic building are currently under consultation by Wiltshire Council. This application seeks the following: minor works to the external of the building, to include removal of all redundant and external signage, branding and ATM. And the consultation period for the works concludes on the 15th of this month, with Devizes Town Council lodging no objection to these works. All external decommissioning work will be made good and returned to its original state. There we go. Sad to see Lloyds go.
1: 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Between 9 and 10, hits and headlines from the year gone by.
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I feel very humid.

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0: Well, there's a further blow, as we heard in the news headlines, for Poundland and a retail cyber attack. Faye explains all.
3: In the city, the FTSE's closed down 5 points at 10,650. It's understood the owner of Pound Stretcher has withdrawn its takeover bid for rival Poundland. Fortress Investment Groups instead submitted a revised offer, which involves taking on around half of its roughly 530 UK stores. The change of hearts apparently due to competition concerns. The owner of high street fashion brands Hobbs, Phase 8 and Whistles says it's been hit by a cyber attack. The Foschini Group says it's trying to work out whether personal or sensitive information's been compromised. Last week saw ASOS targeted. There's a warning prices will go up by more than expected this year due to the Iran war. The International Monetary Fund says they'll increase by 3.3%, up from a previous prediction of 3.2%. And there are plans to better regulate the heating oil market to ensure households using the fuel are treated fairly. The Competition and Markets Authority has identified shortfalls in price quotations and support for vulnerable consumers not covered by Ofgem's cap.
0: Thanks, Faye. Nice tune for CJ now. Not heard very often on the radio. From Kate Bush, This Woman's Work. Never say four-letter words in front of a lady like dust, cook.

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5: Quarter to six now. Wiltshire police have increased checks on vacant buildings in an effort to stop antisocial behaviour. Officers say they have been carrying out more checks on vacant buildings around Corsham as part of their high visibility control patrols in the town. In a recent Facebook post, Wiltshire police say they had carried out numerous high visibility patrols at key times of the day and have been frequently checking vacant buildings to ensure they remain secure and inaccessible to the public. This comes after previous gatherings in abandoned buildings in Corsham and across the rest of Wiltshire as well. Police added that the increased checks were part of a wider effort to clamp down on antisocial behaviour in the town. In recent months, many videos have been circulating on social media depicting urban exploring, where people explore abandoned or vacant buildings and document their findings online. One prominent example was a video circulating on TikTok, which depicted urban explorers entering the now abandoned Rendezvous restaurant in Swindon Town Centre. Removal crews inside the restaurant said that the buildings also showed signs of being used by squatters when they cleared it out last month there. Okay, where are we now? This is a tune for Craig.

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0: Some Fleetwood Mac on the way for Roy. Things improving around Devizes. A bit of traffic in London Road heading towards the Brickley Lane junction there. Escort Street and Gaines Lane still busy. Things improving on Southbourne Road and Nursteed Road. Still a bit of traffic on Nursteed Road just by the green there. The rest of the town not looking too bad now. All clear heading down through St Edith Marsh, Bromham, through to Derry Hill. Melksham, things improving there. Still traffic on the Beanacre Road to and from town. Western Way looking much better now, although still heavy traffic from the Barrow Hill roundabout down to the Milkshire roundabout. And again, the traffic picks up from the Semington roundabout back up towards Melksham. No problems around Yarnbrook. Bit of traffic through Westbury, Bratton Road. And in Trowbridge, County Way busy, Wingfield Road. Roadworks, three sets of roadworks on the Froome Road, heading back towards Southwick.

Paradise Night. You know I feel alright. The Beatles. Roy loving the songs this evening and the tunes. We'll get this one on for Roy. Fleetwood Mac. Goldust Woman.

Goldust Woman, Fleetwood Mac for Roy. Now the £14.5 million transformation of a derelict courthouse building into the new home of a county museum is set to begin in weeks. The Grade 2 listed Aziz Court in Devizes was built in 1835 and has been unused since it closed its doors in the 1980s. It's expected to reopen in 2030 as the new home of Wiltshire Museum, which is currently based in a smaller building in Devizes and has a number of collections, including gold items found in burial sites near Stonehenge. Museum Director David Dawson said things were about to get very exciting as work to prepare the building for the renovation would commence over the next few weeks.

0: The building, they say, will give us everything we need. We'll have a fantastic state-of-the-art exhibition gallery with conditions that mean that we can borrow items from national collections the whole year round. They'll have dedicated facilities for schools and everything on tap for them. Everything in one place. As well as exhibition space, the new museum site will have a cafe, learning space, multi-use event space and gardens. And being here for 150 years, they say we'll still be here for probably another 150. And why not? So renovation work getting underway in the next few weeks and hopefully open by 2030. Okay, when we come back, we do the sport, the entertainment gossip. Tim Underwood on your radio from 7 o'clock. Back from his holes. Don't go anywhere. I'll be back in 2 minutes. Hang on in there.
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4: 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From the Sky News Centre at 6, a study's warning: if it weren't for a handful of very few wealthy owners, most English football clubs would collapse. The independent regulator has published its draft State of the Game report. It says 94% of clubs are loss-making, while dozens wouldn't survive a month if benefactors walked away. Culture Secretary Lisa Nandy says finances need addressing before it's too late.
5: This report really does blow the doors off. It shows in really, really stark detail just how fragile the state of the game is. English football is one of our absolute crown jewels. It brings joy to millions, and this really has got to be a wake-up call for football to get its own house in order.
4: The head of MI5's warning AI is giving terrorists and states the potential to develop new killer bioweapons. Sir Ken McCullum says the technology is supercharging the threats the UK faces. He's also revealed the suspected plot at RAF Fairford is not unique, as Iran is trying to hit military bases.
6: What I can say is that those who seek to cause mayhem on British streets, whether hired thugs here or their paymasters overseas, will meet an unflinching response.
4: Police in Ireland have launched a murder investigation after a man, woman and two children were killed in a house fire. The suspected arson attack in Waterford's also left two other children in a critical condition in hospital. A jury has been selected in Russell Brand's rape trial. Eight men and four women will begin hearing evidence against the comedian tomorrow. He denies all charges against him. There's a warning from economists that prices will rise faster than predicted for the rest of the year and into 2027. The IMF says the Middle East conflict will drive inflation up to 3.3%. The Pope's preparing for surgery in Rome tomorrow to remove a growth on his lung. Leo walked into the hospital earlier and waved at well-wishers. And thousands of Poundland jobs are at risk after a rival pound stretcher abandoned plans to rescue the whole business. It now says it wants to take over just half of the chain's 500 UK stores. That's the latest. I'm Stevie Shillinglaw.
0: Cheers, Stevie. Thank you very much. Back at 7.
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0: Cooper. 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We can see you.
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0: So any showers this evening will quickly fade, leading to a clear and dry night. Under the clear skies, it will feel cooler than last night, with a few mist and fog patches developing. As I said before, I remember taking her out in the fog and mist. Winds easing, minimum temperature of 7. An increasingly breezy day tomorrow as strengthening southwesterly winds develop. Sunny spells in the morning, more limited through the afternoon, maximum 18. Breezy on Thursday with increasing cloud, rain overnight into Friday but becoming drier with some sunny spells during the day. A cooler on Saturday with light winds and some sunny spells. That's your forecast. Update on the sport on the way. Talking about Marlborough's roadworks in the high street. Al's commented on not Olympic swimming pools or football pitches, rather blue whales and walking time, but through the roadworks, through the length of them. He thought it was fun.

real thing. 9 minutes past six. You to me are everything. Thanks for your requests. We'll get them in before seven.

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2: And on this Tuesday tea time, it's Colin.
3: Manchester City have defended their celebrations after the 3-0 win at Liverpool on Sunday. It was their first game since being found guilty of breaching Premier League financial rules. Their second is tomorrow night in the Champions League at home to Paris Saint-Germain. City boss Enzo Maresca says they'll continue to enjoy victories despite the cloud hanging over the club. Captain Ruben Dias agrees, saying it was a great performance.
4: It's a win at Anfield. I think we will enjoy it just as much, and we will celebrate however it feels in the moment, and it will obviously be a show of how much it means to us.
3: Arsenal's squad is more stretched than Mikel Arteta would like as they prepare to face Lille in the Champions League tonight. Pierre Incapié and Martin Zubimendi picked up injuries in the training session after Saturday's win over Leeds. Manchester United have won just 2 of their 8 matches in all competitions going into their away game against Atletico Madrid. FIFA president Gianni Infantino is under increasing pressure to resign after it was revealed that he received an undeclared second salary of £1.3 million in 2024. US tax filings show the money was from FWC 2026, the company set up to organise and run this summer's World Cup. FIFA says it strongly rejects any claims that it has failed to disclose any financial information. England have the advantage as they look to take another step towards Women's World Cup qualification tonight. The Lionesses lead Greece 3-1 going into the second leg of their playoff semi-final in Leicester. England cricketer Jacob Bethell will return for the limited overs tour of Australia next month. He hasn't played since suffering a knee injury in July. And Rwanda is to join the F1 calendar in the early 2030s. A deal has been struck to give the continent a Grand Prix for the first time since South Africa hosted a race in 1993.
2: Thanks, Colin.

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1: Well, Ray says AI bots have opened her eyes to scammers, and Danny Boyle's new film is a look at the inside of the Sun newspaper. Stevie explains all.
4: Ray says she's had to change how tickets for her latest show are sold after the sign-up list was swamped with AI bots. She's revealed they got 1.8 million requests for 5,000 seats. The singer says the experience has opened her eyes, adding her team will be thinking really hard about what they can do in the future. Danny Boyle says his new film, Ink, raises terrifying concerns about AI in journalism. It stars Jack O'Connell and Guy Pearce and is centred on the media mogul Rupert Murdoch's purchase of the Sun newspaper in 1969.
5: It felt like a contemporary story, even though it's set in 1969-70. You can read it very easily about being the attention economy or about clickbait. It's like the very first origins of that bushfire that we're now right in the middle of.
4: The movie, which premiered at the London Film Festival, is out in cinemas in January. Sir Ian McKellen will star in the European premiere of a mixed reality theatre production in Manchester this year. An Arc, which debuted in New York, is a 47-minute play that explores the human condition through mixed reality glasses. It involves audiences watching pre-recorded videos of the actors on stage. And Tom Hiddleston says landing a role in the Marvel Cinematic Universe has completely changed his life. The actor soared to international fame in 2011 after his debut as villain Loki in the superhero film Thor. He's told Esquire he had an opportunity to play a very complex part in a movie at a scale he'd never had the chance to do before.
1: Thank you very much, Mr. Stevie. Heading up to 6:25 now.

Shall we do some birthdays? It's Nana Mascori's birthday today. Sold over 200 million records, making her one of the world's best-selling female recording artists of all time. And she's 92 today, wow. And Chris Farlow, he was out of time in 1966, got to number one. That was written by Mick Jagger and Keith Richards. Chris, 86. Paul Simon is 85. And Edwina Curry and her ex. She resigned as junior health minister in 1988 over the ex controversy. She cracked after that. Had an affair with John Major at one stage. She's 80 today. I wonder if she did him a poached egg for breakfast. John Ford Coley, the US musician, well known for England Dan and John Ford Coley. Yeah, did some good stuff. John, 78, wow. Marie Osmond. She's got 8 kids, 2 marriages, and she's 67 today, and she likes paper roses. And she did fancy that long-haired lover from Liverpool. Don't know where he is now. Shanti. She's an American singer whose first album in 2002 went platinum in Britain and also had a big hit with Foolish and Only You. She's 46. David Hay, boxer, former WBA World Heavyweight Champion, is 46. On this day in 1860, James W. Black took the world's first aerial photograph in a balloon, 1,200 feet above Boston. And in 1927, Britain's first ever veteran car rally took place in London. At The Who in 1965 recorded My Generation at Pye Studios in London. Beatles on 1965, also on this day, recorded Drive My Car at Abbey Road. In 1996, on this day, British driver Damien Hill won the Japanese Grand Prix to become Formula One

that all got flushed down the drain. And Manchester Airport in 2009 introduced full body security scanners, which effectively stripped a search of passengers. I must see if there's one on eBay.

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1: Evening to James. Farmer James on the tractor, no doubt, with his headlights on. Saying we played ABBA's Kiss the Girl. Requesting this one. Maybe

Boomtown Rats. Mary of the Fourth Form. Got some Simple Minds on the way for Rachel before seven. Hey, Mary! At Your Keep, James Happy on the tractor.

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7: Yay!
8: He's back.
7: He's back, he's back, he's back.
8: We love Tim.
7: Yeah, no, you don't. You're just saying that to amuse yourself. Hello there, Neil.
8: Hello.
7: Hello.
8: Did you enjoy yourself?
7: It was a good time. Yeah, we had a great time. Yeah, very good. Nice and sort of tanned.
8: Yeah,
7: but
8: yeah.
7: No more than usual.
8: Yeah.
7: In the wrong places. You wear shorts, you get tanned up to the top of your knees, and then that's it. Then
8: that's it, yeah.
7: Creamy from there on upwards, isn't it? Anyway. So, anyway, look, I've come back and I've decided to do something. But I resign. So goodbye. No, I've just to say that I'm not doing mixed up lyric quiz thing for a bit. We're going to give it a rest.
8: Yep.
7: So we're going to go back to the old fashioned one. We're going to do anagrams this evening.
8: All right. Okay.
7: All right. So okay. Now I'll tell you what. The top 10 this evening is herbs and spices, or herbs and spices, if you're American, herbs and spices. There's a silent H if you're American, but if you're over here, you say it properly because King's English, should
8: yeah,
7: I say.
8: That's right,
7: whoa,
8: yeah.
7: Sorry. Whoa, God. King's English. You have to say herbs and spices. Yeah. But I'm going to give you three herb-related anagrams, which you have to solve as well. You can come up with the answer to those. It might help you to find the title of a song.
8: Yeah.
7: So we'll do that. That's coming up at between 7 and 8. And then the top 10s continue through till 9.
8: Mm-hmm.
7: We've got a little mini epic at 9.
8: Yep.
7: And then stuff, really.
8: Through till 10.
7: Yeah.
8: Yeah.
7: Usual stuff.
8: Excellent.
7: But good stuff. Good stuff. Yeah.
8: Always good stuff.
7: I started again on the bag. I've emptied out the bag and started again. So
8: all right.
7: Yeah, so
8: refresh the playlist.
7: Yes, refresh my playlist. So we've done all that. What else have we done? Oh, yeah, Beatles A to Z still happening.
8: Oh, good.
7: And that's at 7:30.
8: Yeah. Listen to that on the way home.
7: Yes, good. Yes, see that one again. Right, okay, so, yeah, that's what we're doing.
8: Good stuff.
7: Yes.
8: Good to have you back, Tim.
7: That's right, you had a holiday as well, didn't you?
8: I did, yeah. We went to North Devon, which was very nice.
7: North Devon.
8: Yeah.
7: Is that near Westward Ho?
8: It is, yeah.
7: The exclamation, Westward Ho!
8: Yes, you've got to have the exclamation mark, haven't you?
7: Yeah, that's the only town in the country.
8: Nice fish and chips. It was lovely down there. We had some lovely weather. We were very lucky. And had a nice walk round with Doggy Molly on the beach, which was fantastic. And
7: the coastal path. Did you do anything
8: We had a walk round. Yeah, it was very nice. Yeah, got caught in the tide.
7: I was going to say, did you get stranded?
8: Yeah, we did.
7: Oh no! How long for?
8: Oh well, we was at one end of the beach.
7: 19 hours. Overnight.
8: Yeah,
7: that's right. Yeah.
8: Yeah, the ghost car was out and everything.
7: Oh God.
8: No, we was at one end of the beach, and by the time we walked back to the steps where we could get back to the car, the tide had come in that part, you see.
7: Oh,
8: so
7: right.
8: We were up to our knees in
7: Poor old Molly.
8: Poor Molly. She just stood there, bless her, and didn't know what to do.
7: Just chuck her in. She'll be fine. They can all swim, can't they?
8: They can swim, yeah.
7: Anyway, bless her. So, dear, she got cut off. Lucky you didn't go to Mont Saint Michel as well, you know, the old St Michael's Mount, because that goes down, doesn't it?
8: Yeah, it does.
7: That's on the south coast.
8: Yeah,
7: and then if you go across to it, if you're not back by 5 o'clock, you've had it, mate.
8: That's right. That's it, you know. We nearly had to get the hovercraft.
7: What? They've got a hovercraft from Westwood. Where's that going? Bristol?
8: Yeah. It's a diversion at the moment.
7: Westwood to Cardiff hovercraft.
8: Twice a day.
7: Yeah, twice a day.
8: Return ticket.
7: 20 quid, seats 4. That would be good. Yes, right, okay.
8: Seats 4.
7: Sounds like you had a good time then.
8: Fantastic.
7: All right. Well, look, no more laughs now because it'll be me at 7. That'd be the end of that.
8: I'll let you get organised.
7: All right, listen out for some intros this evening at the beginning of the show.
8: Oh, yeah.
7: Yeah, so we've got some new ones.
8: Yeah. He says they're funny.
7: Oh, God. See you at 7. Bye.

0: 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We like that. At 10 to 7 now.
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0: Device is very quiet now across the whole town. No problems to report. Even outside the spa shop, no queues there. At Barrow Hill in Melksham, there's some roadworks just by the Melksham roundabout. No problems from then on through to Yarnbrook. Around Westbury, very quiet now. Still roadworks continue on Furs Hill and Froome Road, just outside Southwick. Things quieting down around Trowbridge as well. No problems around County Way. And in Bradford-on-Avon this evening, all looking good through Market Street, Mason's Lane, Winsley Road and the Froome Road. There's more travel and traffic tomorrow morning in The Breakfast Show with Mike Linford in for Mr. Barnes. And I'm in for Mike Marnie from midday. Through until 5, you lucky people. Nine minutes away.

0: Liquid Gold. Dance yourself dizzy. And we'll finish up with this one then. And I'll catch up with you tomorrow at midday for a 5-hour marathon. Have yourself a great evening. Tim up next. Keep it here at Fantasy Radio. And we'll speak tomorrow. Thanks for listening. Ta-da.
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0: Nina Simone.
1: I'll put a spell on you.
0: She gets excited. Just before I go then, good to have Tim back on the radio. Some excellent entertainment for a Tuesday evening.

So James Barrington with a quick look at the 60s for an hour from 10 o'clock. Helen from 11, Tom with you as always, looking after things through the night. And Mike on breakfast from 7 a.m.

0: I'm off home for my pot noodle. Or could be beans on toast, you never know. Have a great evening. I'll catch you tomorrow at midday. Thanks for listening. Ta-da.
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5: The Sky News Centre at 7. English football's regulator says the sport needs to act before it's too late after revealing the scale of loss-making in the top five divisions. Its State of the Game report found nearly two-thirds of clubs are technically insolvent. Football finance expert Kieran Maguire says the report shines a light on the challenges facing the sport.
6: Since the inception of the Premier League, revenues are up 3,000%. That compares to around about 130% for general inflation, but wages are up 4,000%. So that's no way to run a normal business.
5: The head of MI5 says the suspected plot at RAF Fairford is not unique and Iran is trying to hit UK military sites. Sir Ken McCallum's been giving his annual update on the threats facing the country. He also warned AI is supercharging those risks, which could see terrorists creating bioweapons. Security commentator Elizabeth Braw says it's alarming.
7: That is something that has definitely accelerated over the past year and something the general public should be aware of so that we don't fool ourselves into the notion that AI is something that is far off.
8: Previously on the Tim Underwood.
7: It could bring might be job losses. No, it can be used as a weapon.
5: Police in Ireland have begun a murder investigation after two adults and two children died in a house fire in Waterford. Another two children are critically ill in hospital after what's being treated as an arson attack. It's understood a man killed in a tiger attack at a zoo on Saturday was filming himself as he entered the cat's enclosure. William Chapman approached the animal at Yorkshire Wildlife Park, which remains closed. An airline says one of its planes accidentally sent a hijack alert because of a malfunctioning radio. The flight from Corfu to Germany's Nuremberg Airport was escorted by fighter jets this morning. England kick off their attempt to take another step towards Women's World Cup qualification later this hour. Arsenal and Manchester United, meanwhile, will aim to build on their winning starts in the Men's Champions League when they face Lille and Atletico Madrid, respectively. That's the latest. I'm Stevie Shillinglaw.
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8: Previously on the Tim Underwood Show, Sharon was still camping on Canning's Hill, awaiting the opening of the new McDonald's. Meanwhile, while sorting falling leaves from the various trees around the green, Boris was surprised to find an old 1973 Watney's bottle cap. And Marcia asked Bob if he'd had any more thoughts about the impending raffle draw. Will Bob win the raffle? Did he even buy a ticket? Are bottle caps of any value whatsoever? And is Sharon going to have to go back to her soggy sandwiches? And is she actually loving it? All this and possibly more on the next overly expensive for the money Tim Underwood Show.
9: And welcome along. We got there in the end. Hello.

got three anagrams related to that coming up between now and 8 o'clock. And have a go at no mixed-up little quiz thing. Give that a rest for a few weeks. Give your brain a rest. Try something simple instead, like anagrams. Epic at 9. Loads of great stuff between now and then.

Soul, heart and soul. It's 9 minutes past seven. Well, as you can tell, a bit away, Rusty, but hey-ho. We're doing a top 10 this evening on herbs and spices, or herbs and spices. If you can think of a song title which you can adjust to include a herb or a spice, you could drop me a text or a WhatsApp, 07520 619181, or you can email at fantasyradio.co.uk. For example, Marvin Gaye, It Takes Turmeric. There you go, or turmeric. Yeah. Musical Youth, Parsley the Dutchie. And of course, Dave Stewart, Barbara Gaskin, It's My Parsley. That's the sort of thing we're doing. And also, while you're doing that, I'm going to give you three herb-related anagrams. So you work out the herbs, and you might even be able to come up with a top 10 song. You never know. So here you go. Here's your three anagrams. Bench-served rope, okay? Bench-served rope is your first one. Lad Pins Oval is your second. Lad Pins Oval. And the third one, Salon Germs. So we've got bench-served rope, Lad Pins Oval, and Salon Germs. There you are, three herbs or spices in anagram form. 07520 619181 on the text or the WhatsApp. And while you're thinking about that, have a bit of propaganda.

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Delamitri. Move away, Jimmy Blue. 21 minutes past 7. Cripes. That time goes fire. Ashley, just like to point out, have a look at these. And if you'd be pleased to know, it's some national days today. Today, Tuesday, 13th of October, is some odd national days here. And we'll be doing this every week, so there's some brilliant ones. There's National Yorkshire Pudding Day today, apparently. Also, National Train Your Brain Day, which is a good one. National Face Your Fears Day. Today is supposedly the day to tackle something you've been putting off. Public speaking. Spiders. Finally opening that mysterious cupboard. Yes, National Face Your Fears Day. National Train Your Brain Day. Give your grey matter a workout with a crossword puzzle or brain teaser, i.e. you can do the anagrams, which I'll go through again in a minute. What a link. National Yorkshire Pudding Day, an excuse to celebrate the humble Yorkshire pudding. Also, it's National M&M Day. The chocolate is available, but I don't know how a national day. International Skeptics Day. And also we've got International Suit Up Day. International Day for Failure. And my favourite is, hang on, where is it? This is it. National Transfer Money to Your Son Day. Okay, so have a look out for that one. And that's the day. Today's the day.

Peter Gabriel, IO, a bright side mix. It's 7:30, it's the Tim Edwards Show, and that means only one thing, it's the Beatles A to Z.

Beatles. Everybody's got something to hide except for me and my monkey. Eleanor Rigby. And 8 days a week. Okay, doing the top 10 on herbs and spices, also doing some anagrams. Well done to the three amigos. They've got the anagrams. We're looking for herb-related anagrams. Craig, 2 out of 3. I think the one that's getting you is bench serves rope. Okay, bench serves rope is your first one. Lad pins oval is your second. And salon germs is your third. Three spices in anagram form. 07520 619181 on the text or the WhatsApp, or you can email fantasyradio.co.uk if you're feeling really up to it. Love to hear from you.

0: 21 Pilots and Downstairs. It's, is that the time? Cripes. 17 minutes to 8. It's a Tim Edwards show. We're going to go through some of them top 10s in about 5 minutes. Yes, we are.
1: Be revealed before the next move.
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game. Bench served rope, lad pins oval, and salon germs. Three herbs or spices in anagram form. Okay, Big Red, hi, he said, running up that dill, Kate Bush. Paprika, don't lose that number, Steely Dan. But Craig said, how about Tumor Ricky, don't lose that number. Oh, there's so much you can do. Status quo, Ginger the Army now. Is this the way to Aji Amarillo Chili? By Tony Christie. What time is love, KLF? Paprika don't Paprika don't preach, Madonna. Sage to love, Kylie. A rock and roll star, Anise from Oasis.

I'll pick a rosemary for my Rosemary Johnson. Keep coming, Craig. Still got another hour. Stop in the Name of Clove by the Supremes. Days of Our Chives, Queen. Caraway That Weight from the Beatles. Christa Berg, Don't Pay the Cinnamon. We'll do some more later.

Okay, what was all that about? Answers on a postcard. C30, C60, C90, go! Bow wow wow. Before that one, you heard Pretty Fly for a White Guy. Offspring. Okay, news is next. More tunes, some more herbs and spices. Top 10. That's a great tune. Stay tuned.

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3: And via the Radio Player app. From the Sky News Centre at 8. The Independent Football Regulator has issued a stark warning in its State of the Game report that almost every English football club is broke. The body has spent 18 months looking into the sport's finances. Chair David Cogan says too many clubs are in a precarious position.
4: We have 94% of the clubs of the 116 we regulate are trading unprofitably. We have 32 clubs that have got less than 30 days cash cover in their accounts, so if the owner walks away or drops dead, they're insolvent and go bust.
3: The FA says it will work to support the long-term financial sustainability of the game. The boss of MI5's issued a stark warning that Russia and Iran are stepping up hybrid campaigns against the UK. Sir Ken McCullum's given his annual update on terror threats and says AI could be used to create bioweapons. Irish President Catherine Connolly's described a house fire in Waterford that's left four people dead as an appalling attack. Philip and Kim English were killed along with two children, with a murder investigation now underway. David Cullinane represents Waterford in the Irish Parliament.
5: I knew the family very, very well. I'm just as heartbroken as anybody else. I can see the faces of the family in front of me. So it's very raw for people here because it's a family that essentially has people have lost their lives and people are fighting for their lives.
3: The Vatican says Pope Leo's operation to remove a growth on his lung went successfully and to plan. He's now expected to recover in hospital for around a week. A jury's been selected in Russell Brand's rape trial at Southwark Crown Court in London. The comedian denies the charges against him. And Arsenal are just kicking off their attempt to make it two wins from two in the Champions League as they host Lille. Manchester United, meanwhile, are at Atletico Madrid. And England have a 3-0 lead over Greece in the second leg of their Women's World Cup playoff. Scotland trail 2-1 to the Czech Republic and Wales are 1-0 up against Albania. That's the latest. I'm Stevie Shillinglaw.
6: Thanks, Stevie. Back at 9.
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6: Two minutes past eight. Just a reminder, and to remind you a bit more, Wishbone Ash are playing the Corn Exchange this Friday. Don't miss it. Getting in the mood.
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of Peter Pumpkinhead. Right, we have got some more top 10 to do before 9 o'clock. I've got a list here, another big list, which is great. I'll be doing those between now and nine, do a few in a minute. I'll give you the answers to the anagrams as well. One more go of these, if you think you know what spices these are in anagram form. We've got bench served rope, lad pins oval, and salon germs. 1 and 3 amigos. Craig, 2 out of 3. If you think you want to join that list, give us a shout before about 9:15 to 9. I'll give the answers then. Looking through the old vinyl and all sorts of stuff tonight, I found this. A band called Loose Fur. Have a listen to this. Laminated Cat.

Wow, loose fur, laminated cat. 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Bench served rope was Herbes de Provence. Second one, lab pins oval vanilla pods and salon germs was lemongrass. Well done to all those who got it correct. Three Amigos, Craig being among those. We will be doing the final run at the top tens very shortly. First of all, wow, come down from that one and have some meridian. Hopefully. Hang on.

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1: Okay, all right, calm down. That was Marillion, and He Knows You Know. I know, shouldn't play it. Just play it through to the end. You never know, people might not have heard that before. It is 25 minutes to 9 o'clock. Don't forget, we've got the Epic coming up at 9. We're going to do those top 10s very soon, before 9 o'clock, but a little bit of Black Sabbath, why not? Yes, let's do that.

Okay then, let's do some top 10, shall we? Well, I admit most of these are from Craig and Tom this evening. I haven't even had a chance to look at mine. Anyway, here we go. Right, first load from Tom. Hi, Tom. He says, hang on, what did he say? Oh, yeah, all these ones. Sage, Paul McCartney, Michael Jackson. Baby, you can drive my cardamom. The Beatles. Pet Shop Boys, It's a Cinnamon. Edison Lighthouse, Cloves Grow Where My Rosemary Goes. Paprika Out, The Freak Say Chic, from Chic. The Birds, Turmeric. Mott the Hoople, Caraway the Stone. Kansas, Caraway on Wayward Son. See, don't read these in advance, it's more fun. Deal You Still Love Me Tomorrow, Shirelles. Horseradish With No Name, America. Eyes Without a Mace, Billy Idol. Parsley the Dutchie, Musical Youth. You just keep coming. Earth, Wind and Fire, Sweet. Hang on. Sassafrasi Lady. Elton John, Sorrel seems to be the hardest word. Robert Plant and Alison Krauss. Tarragon, Gone, Gone. My second favourite, Joe Dolce. Wasabi Matter You. Shut up, your face. And finally, Esther, Justified and Ancient by KFC, and in brackets, 11 Herbs and Spices. Chive Talking, Bee Gees, these are from Craig. Hi, Craig. It Mustard Be Love by Labby Siffery. Chive Talking, Bee Gees, Like a Dill Pig, anything by Red Hot Chili Powders. Making Plans for Nigella Seeds, and I'll pick a rosemary for my Rose Marie. What a great... hang on a minute, I've got to find something else to play now, because it never usually runs. Hang on, well, we'll do this one. Okay, so... this sounds better, actually. The Plastic Sage, Buggles. Tarragon Gone Gone by Everly's. Mulling Spices from the Shell... I squeezed. Brilliant. Jasmine All Mine Cash Flow. Hang on, what's that? Dada Darjeeling. Oh yeah, Darjeeling. Yes. Brilliant trio. Yeah. I get it. I don't like Almond Days, the Boomtown Rap. Ah, great stuff.

0: Perfect Harmony is the new book from Devizes author Sue McGregor. A moving novel of memory, music, and unexpected human connection. Fliss is a world-famous pianist, but after suffering amnesia following a traumatic road accident, an extraordinary friendship begins to change her life. This is Sue McGregor's third novel, exploring forgiveness, second chances, and how music has the power to bring people together in difficulty or sadness. Pick up your copy of Perfect Harmony today from Devizes Books in Sidmouth Street.
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It's 9 minutes to 9. We'll get as much of this in as we can to take us to the news. This is Child in Time, Deep Purple. News at 9, Epic after that.

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5: 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From the Sky News Centre at 9. A study's warning: if it weren't for a handful of very wealthy owners, most English football clubs would collapse. The independent regulator has published its draft State of the Game report. It says 94% of clubs are loss-making, while dozens wouldn't survive a month if benefactors walked away. Culture Secretary Lisa Nandy says finances need addressing before it's too late.
6: This report really does blow the doors off. It shows in really, really stark detail just how fragile the state of the game is. English football is one of our absolute crown jewels. It brings joy to millions, and this really has got to be a wake-up call for football to get its own house in order.
5: AI is supercharging security threats against the UK and could allow terrorists to develop bioweapons. That's according to the head of MI5. Sir Ken McCullum's warning the tech could be misused if safeguards fail. Andrea Maiotti is the chief executive of Control AI.
7: We are already getting outwitted to a certain extent by AIs, and these companies are making these AI systems smarter and smarter and smarter and more autonomous and making us humans less able to control them.
5: Iran and Russia have both rejected claims they are stepping up hybrid campaigns against Britain. A former gang leader has been sentenced to at least 40 years in prison for orchestrating the shooting of rapper Tupac Shakur in 1996. Duane Davies was convicted of first-degree murder in August. It's understood a man killed in a tiger attack at a zoo on Saturday was filming himself as he approached the animal. William Chapman climbed into the enclosure at Yorkshire Wildlife Park. The Vatican says Pope Leo's lung surgery was successful. He had an operation to remove a growth in Rome. And Arsenal are being held 0-0 at home to Lille going into the second half in the Champions League. Manchester United trail Atletico Madrid 1-0 in Spain. And England have a 4-0 lead over Greece in the second leg of their Women's World Cup qualifying playoff semi-final. Scotland are drawing 2-2 with the Czech Republic. That's the latest. I'm Stevie Shillinglaw.
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6: Well, while we're waiting to take you back to Lourdes, we play you a recording of Alistair Cook being attacked by a duck.
7: I can never visit Philadelphia without being reminded of the story of the Texan, who on a business trip to Pennsylvania's ancient capital happened to visit Arturo's, the famous fish restaurant. Unfamiliar with the custom of this traditionally

0: Once upon a time, long, long ago, there lived in a valley far, far away in the mountains, the most contented kingdom the world had ever known. It was called Happy Valley, and it was ruled over by a wise old king called Otto. And all his subjects flourished and were happy, and there were no discontents or grumblers, because wise King Otto had had them all put to death along with the trade union leaders many years before. And all the good happy folk of Happy Valley sang and danced all day long, and anyone who was for any reason miserable or unhappy or who had any difficult personal problems was prosecuted under the Happiness Act.
1: Slits. I put it to you that on February the 5th of this year, you were very depressed with malice aforethought, and that you moaned quietly, contrary to the Cheerful Noises Act.
2: I did.
3: May I just explain, my lad, that the reason for my client's behaviour was that his wife had died that morning?
4: I sentence you to be hanged by the neck until you cheer up.
0: And whilst the good folk of Happy Valley tenaciously frolicked away, their wise old king, who was a merry old thing, played strange songs on his Hammond organ up in the beautiful castle where he lived with his gracious Queen Cillibub and their lovely daughter Mitzi Gaynor, who had fabulous tits and an enchanting smile and wooden teeth which she had bought in a chemist's in Augsburg, despite the fire risk. She treasured these teeth, which were made of the finest pine, and she varnished them after every meal. And next to her teeth, her dearest love was her pet dog, Herman. She would take Herman for long walks and pet and fuss over him all day and steal him tasty titbits, which he never ate, because sadly he was dead, and no one had had the heart to tell her because she was so sweet and innocent and knew nothing of gastroenteritis or plastic hip joints or even personal hygiene. One day, while she was pulling Herman round the lawn, she suddenly fell in love with the most beautiful young man she had ever seen, naturally assuming him to be a prince. Well, luckily, he was a prince. So she looked him up in the Observer's Book of Princes, learned his name, and went and introduced the subject of marriage. And in what seemed like the twinkling of an eye, but was in fact a fortnight, they were on their way to her father's court to ask his permission to wed.
5: Your dear Buccaneer,
6: Daddy?
7: Yes, daughter?
6: This is Charming, who wants to marry me.
7: Is he a prince?
6: Yes.
7: Is he in the book?
6: Yes.
7: Very well. Before I can give my permission, young man, I must set you a task, which, if you succeed, will prove you worthy of my daughter's hand.
8: Yes, sir, I accept.
7: Good. At 9 o'clock tomorrow morning, armed only with your sword, you must go to the highest tower in the castle and jump out of the window.
0: And so, early the next morning, the young Prince Charming, dressed in a beautiful white robe and gripping his magic sword, plummeted to a painful death.
6: Can we get married now, Daddy?
7: No, my dear, he wasn't worthy of you.
6: Oh, will he have to go into the ground like all the others?
7: Oh, that's a good idea for a song. Yum, yum, yum, yum, dee, a buckadee, a rum thing, ptow, yee, nee, nee, yo!
9: Yaddee, buckadee, rum thing, ptow,
10: nee, nee, nee, yo!
0: One day, when Princess Mitzi was out hopefully kissing frogs, she spotted a flash of gold beneath a weeping willow tree, and there, sure enough, was a prince. He was rather thin and spotty, with a long nose and bandy legs and nasty, unpolished plywood teeth and bad breath and a rare foot disease, but, thought Mitzi, a prince is a prince, and she fell in love with him without another thought and rushed into his arms. And after a time, or a few times anyway, he too fell in love with her, and very soon they were on their way to ask King Otto's permission to wed.
6: Hello, Daddy. Hello, Daddy.
7: Oh, hello, Mitzi.
6: This is Prince Walter, who wants to marry me.
7: Is he in the book?
6: And in the foreword.
7: Hello, Walter.
11: Prince Walter.
12: You, Otto!
7: Oh, sorry. So you want to marry my daughter, do you? perhaps.
6: Oh, say you do, Walter.

0: hunter set out for the tobacconists. 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Minute after minute ticked by. His body breathed in and breathed out. Until...
1: 20 Rothmans, please.
2: Certainly, sir.
0: How all the happy residents of Happy Valley cheered Prince Walter as he walked back up the hill in triumph. But just as he was approaching the castle, he was run over by a London bus, which only goes to show. And the moral of the story is, smoking can ruin your health. The end.

Hunter from the album You're Never Alone with a Schizophrenic and Just Another Night. Got a couple more in before the end of the show. First one from the album Relayer. 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

I'm afraid my time is not brilliant. You heard Asia's debut album, a song from the album, Wildest Dreams. And that's just about it from me for this week. Oh no, I'm afraid so.

Some more anagrams, another top 10, another epic, Beatles A to Z. And stuff. News is next, and I'll see you next Tuesday. Bye.

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5: Sky News Centre at 10. The Vatican's revealed the Pope has a common form of lung cancer. He's undergone surgery in Rome. Matt Steele has more.
6: Leo XIV was all smiles as he arrived at hospital. We've been told the operation was to remove a nodule. A more detailed medical bulletin issued after the surgery revealed doctors suspected cancer, and tests have now confirmed adenocarcinoma. The procedure's been described as successful, removing the lower lobe of his right lung. He's now recovering in hospital.
5: The boss of MI5 has described the suspected plot at RAF Fairford as not unique, but is warning Iran and Russia are stepping up hybrid campaigns in Britain. Sir Ken McCollum's given his annual update on terror threats and also says AI could be used to create bioweapons. There are growing calls for English football to secure the long-term financial sustainability of the game. A new report shows 94% of clubs in the top five divisions are technically insolvent. Irish President Catherine Connolly's described a house fire in Waterford that's left four people dead as an appalling attack. Philip and Kim English were killed along with two children, with a murder investigation now underway. Two other children remain in hospital in a critical condition. David Cullinane represents Waterford in the Irish Parliament.
7: I knew the family very, very well. I'm just as heartbroken as anybody else. I can see the faces of the family in front of me. So it's very raw for people here because it's a family that essentially has people have lost their lives and people are fighting for their lives.
5: A jury's been selected in Russell Brand's rape trial at Southwark Crown Court. The comedian denies all the charges against him. Arsenal made it two wins out of two in the Champions League with a 3-0 victory at home to Lille. Manchester United, meanwhile, suffered a 2-0 defeat to Atletico Madrid in Spain. England have eased into the Women's World Cup qualifying playoff against Ukraine by thrashing Greece 5-0, and Scotland got past the Czech Republic 3-2. That's the latest. I'm Stevie Shillinglaw.
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And on today's program, Australia's got a new Governor-General. A classic TV is Daniel Boone, and it's week two of Rocktober. As we're hosted this week by 94.6 Roz FM in Roscommon Island.

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0: It featured on his movie Tickle Me in 1965. Oh. Elvis peaked at number 11 on Billboard, and I'm yours.
1: Parliament House, Canberra, and Lord Casey arrives to be sworn in as the 16th Governor-General of Australia. Lord and Lady Casey are met by the Prime Minister and Dame Patty Menzies and escorted to the Senate Chamber for the swearing-in ceremony. Lord Casey, a former Member of Parliament and Cabinet Minister, has had a distinguished career both in Australia and overseas. Now before the Chief Justice, Sir Garfield Barwick, Lord Casey takes the oaths of allegiance and of office as Governor-General. Sir Garfield signs the certificate, and then the new Governor-General signs a proclamation of the assumption of office. Outside, a 21-gun salute booms out, and the Guard of Honour moves into position. Lord Casey, the man who's held many distinguished posts, is now the Queen's representative in Australia. So the men of the Royal Australian Navy mount a Royal Guard of Honour, and the new Governor-General inspects them. Lord Casey, a great Australian with a lifetime record of service to the Commonwealth, becomes Australia's 16th Governor-General.

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very, very fine grained as you get close to it. It's almost like a powder. Ground mass is very fine. I'm going to step off the laminate. That's one small step for man, one giant leap

Aretha Franklin's older sister, Irma Franklin, sang the original version. But that's from 1969, where it peaked at number 12 on the Billboard Hot 100 for Janis Joplin and the Big Brother and the Holding Company.

It was ranked in Rolling Stone magazine's top 500 of all-time songs. Also from the album Beggar's Banquet, The Rolling Stones, and Sympathy for the Devil.

The album describes a man's efforts to obtain heroin in Harlem, the Velvet Underground, and the 1967 hit, I'm Waiting for the Man.

0: Led Zeppelin from 1969 and Heartbreaker. Flashback to the
1: 60s. Hi there, Alex Damon here with your midweek sport and music show every Wednesday from 9 till 11 p.m. on Fantasy Radio 97 FM. We talk about the football, the rugby, the tennis, and also the local sport as well in and around Devizes. 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

0: Daniel Boone was a television series about a frontiersman that aired on NBC from 1964 and ran for 165 episodes. It starred Fess Parker as Boone. He explains how he got cast for the role. Fess Parker.
1: Walt Disney didn't want any further Davy Crockett films, especially from me. Anybody else in the world could have made one but me, it turns out. And NBC honored that, so they decided to do Daniel Boone, and I had to make that decision, and I did. It all kind of happened that I agreed, but then it got changed, and various things got changed. It was an interesting experience. My partner was Aaron Rosenberg, who was an All-American football player for USC, but he had produced the Jimmy Stewart story and Audie Murphy story and a lot of other good films, and was a very nice man. And making films, you read that it's a struggle, and it is. I mean, you have moments that that you're just, everybody's fighting to make the thing work, but you have different problems to deal with. And being a co-producer and a co-owner of that film was a good thing. We brought the show in under budget 5 of the 6 years that we were on the air, in spite of the very difficult first year that I referred to. Mm-hmm. But again, circumstances intervened. The making of Cleopatra by Fox, which was a financial failure, caused our show to be pulled off the air so that they could get funds by syndicating it. Yeah, we were leading our time slot. We had sent away a lot of films like the Donna Reed Show and the Lawyer Show, Perry Mason. We pushed them away. Cimarron, which was a big CBS Western series, came up against us. The one with the Jokers. But the show was very steady, and we played to about 25 million people a week.

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Jerry Butler and Western Union Man.

0: From the album Stone Cold Picnic, The Fifth Dimension, Sweet Blindness. It reached number 13 on the Billboard Hot 100 from 1968.
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5: Sky News Centre at 11. The Pope has been diagnosed with a common form of lung cancer following an operation in Rome. The Vatican has confirmed Leo, who's 71, successfully had a lower lobe of his right lung removed during the procedure. An examination revealed a diagnosis of adenocarcinoma. Gavin Ashenden, the associate editor of the Catholic Herald, says it's very sad news.
6: He'll have 1.4 billion people praying for him, and it's a reminder that we're all our lives are lent to us and we have to return them, but we're praying that he'll recover fully.
5: English football's regulator says the sport needs to act before it's too late after revealing the scale of loss-making in the top five divisions. Its State of the Game report found nearly two-thirds of clubs are technically insolvent. Football finance expert Kieran Maguire says the report shines a light on the challenges facing the sport.
7: Since the inception of the Premier League, revenues are up 3,000%. That compares to around about 130% for general inflation, but wages are up 4,000%. So that's no way to run a normal business.
5: The family of a man who died after being mauled by a tiger at a zoo near Doncaster on Saturday says he'd suffered from significant mental illness. William Chapman was a former child actor who appeared in programmes on the BBC and ITV. Yorkshire Wildlife Park remains closed. AI's supercharging security threats against the UK and could allow terrorists to develop bioweapons. That's according to the head of MI5, Sir Ken McCallum, who's also warning Russia and Iran are stepping up hybrid attacks on the UK. In sport, Arsenal scored all their goals in 7 second-half minutes to get past Lille 3-0 and continue their winning start in the Champions League. But Manchester United's poor run of form continues with a 2-0 defeat away to Atletico Madrid. And England's moved one step closer to the Women's World Cup by thrashing Greece 5-0 in their qualifying playoff in Leicester. That's the latest. I'm Imani Rana.
8: 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Here on 97 FM, it's our job to wind things down. This is The Love Train with me, Helen Mason.

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My name's Helen Mason. Sit back and relax and enjoy this fabulous music.

0: Good morning. It's me, David Hills. Yes, on a morning. Every Thursday now from 10 till 12, I will be here with you to keep you awake all the way through to lunchtime. Barnes has gotten you out of bed, hopefully. I'll keep you awake, as I said, until lunchtime. Intro Quiz will be here along with your requests and dedications and lots of good tunes. So join me on the morning show, 10 till 12. Good morning.
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Well, I hope you found one or two of your favourite love songs amongst the many that we're playing you tonight. And whether you've got a mug of cocoa in your hands or a glass of wine, I hope that the music accompanies them nicely. 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
5: Sky News Centre at midnight. Andy Burnham's expected to use the Ukrainian president's visit to Downing Street later to announce an acceleration of military help. It's thought the Prime Minister will also promise further rounds of sanctions on Russia. It's after Donald Trump made a deal to ease restrictions on Russian diesel ahead of the US midterm elections. But speaking yesterday, the president insisted he's also supporting Kyiv.
6: We are helping them and we are sharing intel. We want the war to end. So we're working with them and with Russia on getting the war to end.
5: The family of a man who was killed by a tiger at Yorkshire Wildlife Park say he suffered from significant mental illness over a number of years. In a statement, William Chapman's family paid tribute to him, saying they are utterly devastated by his loss. There are growing calls for English football to secure the long-term financial sustainability of the game. A new report shows 94% of clubs in the top five divisions are technically insolvent. Online marketplaces like Amazon, eBay and Temu could be made responsible for collecting tax owed by retailers selling through their platforms. The Times reports Chancellor John Healey is expected to announce the change in the budget as part of a tax crackdown. In sport, Manchester United's poor start to the season continues with a 2-0 defeat away to Atletico Madrid in the Champions League. Arsenal maintained their winning start in the competition in easing past Lille 3-0. Manager Mikel Arteta says they were better after the break.
7: The moment we made a change at halftime in terms of certain positions and the technical level increased and we attacked the spaces where we thought that we could hurt them. It was a joy to watch. The three goals were unbelievable. The connections, the timings, the quality they delivered to score.
5: And England can look forward to a Women's World Cup qualification playoff final after thrashing Greece 5-0. Scotland are also through 5-2 overall, having got past the Czech Republic 3-2. That's the latest. I'm Imani Rana.

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Hello, it's Jonesy here. We're making some changes at the Early Late Show as we move into another season. Question Mark returns. This is where I give you a pop music answer. You've just got to guess the question. Simple. Watch That Hammer. Also, we've got After 880s, Al Weber's Request Slot, Guest of the Week, of course, The Devices Diary, The End of Show Smoochie. Oh, and Glovebox Classics returns to its normal format. Be careful. That's the Early Late Show, Thursday, 7 p.m. with myself, Mark Jones. 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
5: From the Sky News Centre at 1, the Vatican's revealed the Pope has a common form of lung cancer. He's undergone surgery in Rome. Matt Steele has more.
6: Leo XIV was all smiles as he arrived at hospital. We've been told the operation was to remove a nodule. A more detailed medical bulletin issued after the surgery revealed doctors suspected cancer.